0: change, but play the preliminary round on home campus sites. Aaron Rodgers is expected to visit the Pittsburgh Steelers, and according to NFL Network's Ian Rappaport, he's considered likely to play for Pittsburgh this season. There's no agreement at this time, but a contract could be finalized during Steelers rookie minicamp this weekend. Knicks forward OG Anunoby is day-to-day after being diagnosed with a right hamstring strain. The Cubs extended their win streak to 9 as they complete a sweep of the Reds 8-3. Jake McCarthy hit a grand slam to lift the Rockies over the Mets 6-2. And the NFL, Kyle Pitts officially signed his $15 million franchise tender.
1: EFN, the Eagle. Today's

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0: FN Bavaria Radio News. I'm Sergeant Michael Bradel. Recently, Combined Resolve was held at the Joint Multinational Readiness Center in Hohenfels, Germany. Here's a Staff Sergeant Marzell Day with the story.
1: The Joint Multinational Readiness Center brings together forces from across the European region and the United States. Combined Resolve tests joint force training and tactics against an opposing force, or OP4. Corporal Matthew Dillon, an anti-armor specialist with Bravo Company, 1st Battalion, 4th Infantry Regiment, speaks about the purpose behind using an opposing force.
2: OP4 allows for units to come to an environment that is outside of a combat zone to test new ideas that they're having and to be able to train and get a good idea of where they need to improve. We're there constantly fighting against them. We're in their areas. We're not letting them sleep. Constantly droning them out.
1: Dillon also talked about some of his unit's tasks during Combined Resolve.
2: Start out really fast. We pushed through to the perch where we had to recock 3 times. But we got through there and we've been holding it. We held a good point at the perch where every time they came up the road, they just couldn't get past us.
1: Sergeant Casey Sessions, also of Bravo Company 1-4 Infantry Regiment, spoke about why pressure on soldiers in combat is important.
3: These stressful environments help real world. So when we go to war, these guys are ready in that stressful, being stressed, and still be able to make smart decisions and getting after it.
1: For more information on the Joint Multinational Readiness Center, visit www.7atc.army.mil.
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0: Ever find yourself saying, what did I miss? Yeah, not anymore. With the AFN Go app, you got shows, sports, radio in your pocket, literally. Whether you're on base, in the middle of nowhere, or just pretending to do laundry, we've got you. AFN Go. Stream what you love, dodge what you don't, and never miss a moment. Unless you want to.
1: Ready for the spotlight? Bavarian Performing Arts is holding auditions for two exciting summer productions in early May. Adults 18 and up bring the drama for Midsummer Night's Dream, Shakespeare's magical comedy of love and mischief. But one thing about BPA, we don't do Shakespeare traditionally. And performers age 10 to 18, it's your time to shine in High School Musical Junior. Wildcats, this is your moment. Whether you're a seasoned actor or stepping on stage for the first time, we want to see you. Check our page for audition details and come show us what you've got.
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Yeah. 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Yeah. Anything you said, them girl, I do it like it's hot.

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2: Administration today hitting the Cuban government with new sanctions targeting the already fragile economy. Cuba facing a crippling U.S. oil blockade. ABC's Whit Johnson is in Havana.
3: For weeks, President Trump has repeatedly threatened potential military action against Cuba.
4: Cuba's going to be next. Cuba's going to be... Cuba's a mess. It's a failing country, and they're going to be next.
3: The foreign minister warning of a bloodbath if the U.S. launched an attack.
2: The U.S. launching what it says is a counterattack on Iranian targets after CENTCOM says Iran fired at U.S. destroyers in the Strait of Hormuz today. It comes as the U.S. and Iran try to restart talks to end the war.
5: Sources tell ABC News a major sticking point is what the framework would say about Iran's nuclear program. The president wants Iran to hand over its nuclear material, the enriched uranium, telling me we'll get the enriched material. There will be no enrichment.
2: ABC's Rachel Scott. Officials with the World Health Organization say the latest outbreak of the Hanta virus on board a cruise ship doesn't have the hallmarks of the coronavirus pandemic. Maria Van Kerkhove with the WHO.
6: This is not the same situation we were in 6 years ago. It doesn't spread the same way like coronaviruses do. It's very different. It's that close, intimate contact that we've seen. And most Hanta viruses don't transmit between people at all.
2: Of those infected on the ship, three people have died. Officials say that those who are in the hospital are stable. 8 years after the first lawsuit was filed against Ohio State, an attorney says 30 former football players have agreed to join a federal suit against the university over sexual abuse of student athletes decades ago by a team doctor. Hundreds say they were abused by Dr. Richard Strauss, who worked at the school from 78 to 98. ABC's Aaron Katursky.
6: This is not the same.
2: He says that Strauss is dead, but Ohio State has sincerely and persistently tried to reconcile with survivors, including settlements with more than 300 of them for $60 million. You're listening to ABC News.
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8: I'm Airman First Class Teresa Figueroa. In the Philippines, the U.S. Army, alongside Philippine and Japanese partners, recently conducted multiple defensive live and dry fire exercises that centered around counter unmanned aircraft systems weaponry during this year's Balikatan 2026. In Alaska, Red Flag Alaska 26 TAC 1 concluded at Eielson Air Force Base. Realistic air combat training and dynamic flying operations, leveraging the expansive airspace and diverse training environment of the Joint Pacific Alaska Range Complex. And in Korea, U.S. Marines with the 3rd Marine Division executed their first FIM-92 Stinger live fire range during Korean Marine Exchange Program 26.1. This marked another milestone in the unit's capabilities and stance in the Indo-Pacific region. This has been your Pacific Pulse. I'm Airman First Class Teresa Figueroa.
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10: The men and women's NCAA basketball tournaments are officially expanding to 76 schools from the previous 68-team bracket. For the men's tournament, the first four will be replaced with 12 games featuring 24 schools in Dayton and one other city to be announced. The women's tournament will have a similar change, but play the preliminary round on home campus sites. Aaron Rodgers is expected to visit the Pittsburgh Steelers, and according to NFL Network's Ian Rappaport, he's considered likely to play for Pittsburgh this season. There's no agreement at this time, but a contract could be finalized during Steelers rookie minicamp this weekend. Knicks forward OG Anunoby is day-to-day after being diagnosed with a right hamstring strain. The Cubs extended their win streak to 9 as they complete a sweep of the Reds 8-3. Jake McCarthy hit a grand slam to lift the Rockies over the Mets 6-2. And the NFL, Kyle Pitts officially signed his $15 million franchise tender.
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1: 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Rose Barracks. 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

0: AFN Bavaria Radio News. I'm Sergeant Michael Bradel. Recently, Combined Resolve was held at the Joint Multinational Readiness Center in Hohenfels, Germany. Here's a Staff Sergeant Marzell Day with the story.
1: The Joint Multinational Readiness Center brings together forces from across the European region and the United States. Combined Resolve tests joint force training and tactics against an opposing force, or OP4. Corporal Matthew Dillon, an anti-armor specialist with Bravo Company, 1st Battalion, 4th Infantry Regiment, speaks about the purpose behind using an opposing force.
2: OP4 allows for units to come to an environment that is outside of a combat zone to test new ideas that they're having and to be able to train and get a good idea of where they need to improve. We're there constantly fighting against them. We're in their areas. We're not letting them sleep. Constantly droning them out.
1: Dillon also talked about some of his unit's tasks during Combined Resolve.
2: Start out really fast. We pushed through to the perch where we had to recock 3 times. But we got through there and we've been holding it. We held a good point at the perch where every time they came up the road, they just couldn't get past us.
1: Sergeant Casey Sessions, also of Bravo Company 1-4 Infantry Regiment, spoke about why pressure on soldiers in combat is important.
3: These stressful environments help real world. So when we go to war, these guys are ready in that stressful, being stressed, and still be able to make smart decisions and getting after it.
1: For more information on the Joint Multinational Readiness Center, visit www.7atc.army.mil.
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When his legs call and he kick us out the door. It's getting kind of late, but the ladies want some more. Oh my, good Lord, tell them drinks.

0: My name is Graham McCormick. I'm the Regional Vice President for USO Europe, the Middle East, and Africa. And I just really want to thank AFM for giving me this opportunity to give a shout out to all of our volunteers out there. Thank you so much for what you do. What a force you are. We have a tagline that says, we're the force behind the force, but our USO volunteers, they're the force behind us. Thank you so much.
1: Here's what's happening in and around Bavaria. 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

0: serving America's best. They fired at us, so we fired back. I'm Lisa Lucera, Fox News. Those words from President Trump after the U.S. military and Iran's military exchanged fire today. He says negotiations with Iran continue and said again,
1: Iran cannot have a nuclear weapon. It cannot have a nuclear bomb.
0: The president said the ceasefire is still on, adding they better sign the agreement fast. On his upcoming trip to China, the president says is going to proceed.
1: China's been great for us economically, but not for other presidents.
0: China is allied with Iran. The president has said he wants to speak with President Xi about that relationship. The State Department revoking passports from parents who owe thousands of dollars in child support payments.
2: The Trump administration will begin revoking U.S. passports of parents who owe more than $100,000 in unpaid child support, a policy first announced earlier this year that would likely strip about 2,700 Americans of their passports. But the program is also expanding significantly and could revoke passports of those owing more than $2,500 in unpaid child support. That's a dollar amount set in a 1996 law, the State Department says. The department says the policy is serving as a powerful tool, collecting more than $156 million over the past 5 years.
0: Fox's Jared Halpern at the White House. Health officials across four continents are tracking down and monitoring passengers who left a Hantavirus-stricken cruise ship before a deadly outbreak was detected and is trying to trace others who may have come into contact with them since then. In Argentina, a team of investigators has yet to leave for the southern town where they suspect the outbreak originated. 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
4: I'm Airman First Class Teresa Figueroa. In the Philippines, the U.S. Army, alongside Philippine and Japanese partners, recently conducted multiple defensive live and dry fire exercises that centered around counter-unmanned aircraft systems weaponry during this year's Balikatan 2026. In Alaska, Red Flag Alaska 26 TAC-1 concluded at Eielson Air Force Base. Realistic air combat training and dynamic flying operations, leveraging the expansive airspace and diverse training environment of the Joint Pacific Alaska Range Complex. And in Korea, U.S. Marines with the 3rd Marine Division executed their first FIM-92 Stinger live fire range during Korean Marine Exchange Program 26.1. This marked another milestone in the unit's capabilities and stance in the Indo-Pacific region. This has been your Pacific Pulse. I'm Airman First Class Teresa Figueroa.
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6: In the NBA playoffs, the Pistons have a 62-56 lead. It is 6.5 minutes left to go in the third quarter. Cade Cunningham only has 9 points and 8 assists. Donovan Mitchell has 17 points for the Cavaliers. At 9:30 Eastern time, the Lakers are in OKC to take on the Thunder. OKC leads that series 1-0. In baseball, the Cubs have won 9 straight. They take down the Reds 8-3. The Nationals top the Twins 7-5. The Yankees knocked out the Rangers 9-2. Pirates outscored the Diamondbacks 4-2. And currently, the Athletics are crushing the Phillies 12-1. It is the bottom of the 7th. Orioles and Marlins are tied up at 3 apiece. It's the top of the 8th. Also tied up at 3 apiece, the Rays and Red Sox. It is the top of the 6th. In the NCAA Men's Women's Basketball Tournament, selection committees have approved the expansion of the NCAA tournament to 76 teams starting next season.
0: This is where the music meets.

0: That's when I said, I don't care how much it costs. Give me the red Corvette.
1: Hilarious.
2: Your build, sir.
1: I can pay for myself.
0: Nonsense. Let the man handle this. Take my card.
1: I said I can pay for myself.
2: Sir, your card has been declined.
0: There's no way. I just got paid.
1: Next Wednesday, do yourself a favor and get a pay inquiry from the finance team on Rose Barracks. Here, sir. Take my card.
2: Very good, madam.
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I mean, we locked eyes once or twice already. And yo, I think she's walking over here with them hips and them jewels on her waist.

0: FN Bavaria Radio News. I'm Sergeant Michael Bradle. Recently, Combined Resolve was held at the Joint Multinational Readiness Center in Hohenfels, Germany. Here's a Staff Sergeant Marzell Day with the story.
1: The Joint Multinational Readiness Center brings together forces from across the European region and the United States. Combined Resolve tests joint force training and tactics against an opposing force, or OP4. Corporal Matthew Dillon, an anti-armor specialist with Bravo Company, 1st Battalion, 4th Infantry Regiment, speaks about the purpose behind using an opposing force.
2: OP4 allows for units to come to an environment that is outside of a combat zone to test new ideas that they're having and to be able to train and get a good idea of where they need to improve. We're there constantly fighting against them. We're in their areas. We're not letting them sleep. Constantly droning them out.
1: Dillon also talked about some of his unit's tasks during Combined Resolve.
2: Start out really fast. We pushed through to the perch where we had to recock 3 times. But we got through there and we've been holding it. We held a good point at the perch where every time they came up the road, they just couldn't get past us.
1: Sergeant Casey Sessions, also of Bravo Company 1-4 Infantry Regiment, spoke about why pressure on soldiers in combat is important.
3: These stressful environments help real world. So when we go to war, these guys are ready in that stressful, being stressed, and still be able to make smart decisions and getting after it.
1: For more information on the Joint Multinational Readiness Center, visit www.7atc.army.mil.
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2: Sources tell ABC News that the CDC has activated their emergency operations center and has classified the Hantavirus outbreak at level 3. That's the lowest level of emergency activation and comes after that deadly outbreak on a cruise ship in the Atlantic. Senior fellow at Harvard University's Kennedy School, Dr. Ashish Jha, says that the virus does not spread as easily as COVID.
3: There's one strain, the Andes strain, that's the one that's causing this, does spread from people to people. It's pretty hard. You have to have pretty prolonged contact. This is not casual. This is not a grocery store. That's not being in an elevator with somebody for 30 seconds. You have to have prolonged contact with somebody before you can spread it to them.
2: U.S. and Iran exchanging a new round of strikes after weeks of calm. ABC's Rachel Scott.
4: The Pentagon says Iran fired missiles at American Navy destroyers trying to cross the Strait of Hormuz, and that the U.S. fired back, striking Iranian military facilities and command locations. Central Command describes the American strikes as self-defense. In an interview with Meet, President Trump called them something else. A love tap. Still, Iranians now accuse the U.S. of violating the ceasefire, though the president insists it is still in effect.
2: For 2 days now, investigators in Central California have searched a property related to the disappearance of Kristen Smart. She was last seen leaving a college party in 1996, and her body was never found. In 2022, a man she was with that night, Paul Forrest, was convicted of her kidnapping and murder.
5: The podcast Your Own Backyard is credited with helping crack the case. The host of the show sharing photos of Flores's mother, Susan, answering the door Wednesday when authorities showed up with a search warrant. Prosecutors believe Smart may have been buried on property owned by the Flores family.
2: ABC's Trevor Ault. Twister slamming Mississippi, leaving a devastating trail of destruction across the South. Hundreds of homes now destroyed and at least 17 people are reported injured. 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
6: Stories from Federal News Network. The Department of Veterans Affairs says it's stepping up efforts to identify veterans at risk of suicide. In March, 88% of veterans who received VA health care over the past year completed an annual screening for suicide risk. 96% of veterans flagged as being high risk received a comprehensive follow-up evaluation and support plan. More than half of veteran suicides are cases where the veteran was not recently receiving VA medical care. The Department of Homeland Security is modernizing the electronic health record systems used for immigration detainees. DHS says it has a requirement for an integrated EHR system to serve both Immigration and Customs Enforcement and Customs and Border Protection. DHS plans to release the solicitation for the EHR contract by June 15th, with a contract award expected in the fourth quarter of fiscal 2026. For more on these stories, visit federalnewsnetwork.com. I'm Michelle Sandiford.
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8: Since being down 3-1 to the Orlando Magic, the Pistons have won 5 straight games.
9: Left wing now to Cade against Struess. Cade with a step back long. Go! That shot was murder. And he got nothing but net.
8: Pistons Radio Network on the call. They now lead the series over the Cavaliers 2-0 after defeating them 107-97. Cade Cunningham led the way with 25 points and 10 assists. On the losing side, Donovan Mitchell did have 31 points and 6 assists. James Harden struggled. He was 3 of 13 from the field. He only had 10 points and also struggled with some 4 turnovers. In the NFL, the Vikings are signing former 49ers wide receiver Juwan Jennings to a 1-year deal worth up to $13 million. He'll join Justin Jefferson and Jordan Addison in Minnesota.

0: Look at you, mate. You're a mess. You're at the top of the hill. Now, you slip down to rock bottom. You smell like a pub, and you look like garbage. Don't worry, mate. I'm going to help you through this. I used to be where you are right now. And someone helped me, just like I'm helping you. We're all in this together. One team, one fight. Know what I mean?
1: If someone needs help, step in and engage. Go to the R2 Performance Center Europe Facebook page and put the unit into unity.
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0: Life in Bavaria Radio News. I'm Sergeant Michael Bradel. Recently, Combined Resolve was held at the Joint Multinational Readiness Center in Hohenfels, Germany. Here's a Staff Sergeant Marzell Day with the story.
1: The Joint Multinational Readiness Center brings together forces from across the European region and the United States. Combined Resolve tests joint force training and tactics against an opposing force, or OP4. Corporal Matthew Dillon, an anti-armor specialist with Bravo Company, 1st Battalion, 4th Infantry Regiment, speaks about the purpose behind using an opposing force.
2: OP4 allows for units to come to an environment that is outside of a combat zone to test new ideas that they're having and to be able to train and get a good idea of where they need to improve. We're there constantly fighting against them. We're in their areas. We're not letting them sleep. Constantly droning them out.
1: Dillon also talked about some of his unit's tasks during Combined Resolve.
2: Start out really fast. We pushed through to the perch where we had to recock 3 times. But we got through there and we've been holding it. We held a good point at the perch where every time they came up the road, they just couldn't get past us.
1: Sergeant Casey Sessions, also of Bravo Company 1-4 Infantry Regiment, spoke about why pressure on soldiers in combat is important.
3: These stressful environments help real world. So when we go to war, these guys are ready in that stressful, being stressed, and still be able to make smart decisions and getting after it.
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0: Passau is a German city at the border to Austria, where the Danube River combines with the rivers Elz and Inn, mixing the black, blue, and green waters. The Three Rivers city hosts the Oberhaus Fortress, a 13th century stronghold which now houses the Oberhaus Museum and Watchtower. The city center is famous for its Baroque buildings and St. Stephen's Cathedral, with its famous bulb spire and an organ with 18,000 pipes.
1: Ready for the spotlight? Bavaria Performing Arts is holding auditions for two exciting summer productions in early May. Adults 18 and up bring the drama for Midsummer Night's Dream, Shakespeare's magical comedy of love and mischief. But one thing about BPA, we don't do Shakespeare traditionally. And performers age 10 to 18, it's your time to shine in High School Musical Junior. Wildcats, this is your moment. Whether you're a seasoned actor or stepping on stage for the first time, we want to see you. Check our page for audition details and come show us what you've got.
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2: A love tap. I'm Sue Guzman, Fox News. The United States carrying out retaliatory strikes on Iranian military facilities Thursday after American ships came under attack in the Strait of Hormuz. But as Fox's Kevin Cork tells us, the president insists the ceasefire is still in effect.
3: Despite continued suffering by the Iranian people and the billowing capacity problems, it also continues to get hammered by U.S. forces. CENTCOM telling Fox tonight that American forces responded with self-defense strikes on Iran targets after three U.S. Navy destroyers came under missile and drone fire. Now, multiple reports tell us that the military targeted three Iranian ports abutting the strait, Bandar Abbas, Bandar Kargan, and Keshem. Here's what the president said about Iran on Truth Social. Iran's not a normal country. They are led by lunatics. If they had the chance to use a nuclear weapon, they would do it without question.
2: The United Arab Emirates Ministry of Defense has announced that that country's air defenses are now actively engaging with a missile and drone attack early Friday. President Trump threatening new tariffs on Europe if a trade deal is not approved by July 4th.
4: The European Union Parliament has yet to formally approve a trade deal with the U.S. announced last year in Scotland. Now President Trump says the 27-member EU has until July 4th to deliver its side of the deal, or tariffs would jump much higher. President Trump says he set that deadline during a phone call with European Commission President Ursula von der Leyen. The agreement would cap tariffs at 15% on most imports from Europe and zero out European tariffs on most American goods. At the White House, Jared Halpern, Fox News.
2: State Department will begin revoking the U.S. passports of thousands of parents who owe $100,000 or more in unpaid child support. The revocation would apply to about 2,700 parents who've fallen behind. 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
5: This is your News in One. Reporting for AFN Europe, I'm Army Sergeant Shane Gooden. Ogame Express, the largest multinational maritime exercise in West and Central Africa, concluded in Douala, Cameroon. The annual exercise, facilitated by U.S. 6th Fleet, sponsored by U.S. Africa Command, brought together 30 nations to participate in at-sea and ashore training. The participants exchanged information through class-led training covering maritime law, medical readiness, and command and control techniques. Exercise Director for Ogame Express, U.S. Navy Captain Andrew Cleve, says the exercise serves as a springboard for a year-round security cooperation, and as the training concludes, participants are encouraged to sustain partnerships. Ogame Express enhances the collective capacity to rapidly respond to maritime security challenges. That was your News in One. I'm Army Sergeant Shane Gooden.
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7: In the NBA playoffs, the Lakers are hanging around in OKC. They're on top 52-49, 2 minutes left to go in the second quarter. Austin Reeves has 13 points. He's leading the way for the Lakers. Shai Gilgeous-Alexander only has 8 points. He's leading the way for the Thunder. Earlier, the Pistons have won 5 straight games. They defeat the Cavaliers 107-97. They took a 2-0 series lead. Cade Cunningham had 25 points and 10 assists, while Tobias Harris had 21 points, and he's had 7 straight 20-plus point playoff games. James Harden struggled for the Cavaliers. He was 3 of 13 from the field. Donovan Mitchell had 31 points and 6 assists in a losing effort. Former NBA player PJ Tucker announced his retirement from the NBA after 20 years, 14 of those years in the league. And in the NFL, the Vikings are signing former 49ers wide receiver Juwan Jennings to a 1-year deal worth up to $8 million.

0: 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Of course, reach out, answer questions, and let that mill-to-mill couple know you're there to help the process move as smoothly as possible.
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0: FN Bavaria Radio News. I'm Sergeant Michael Bradel. Recently, Combined Resolve was held at the Joint Multinational Readiness Center in Hohenfels, Germany. Here's a Staff Sergeant Marzell Day with the story.
1: The Joint Multinational Readiness Center brings together forces from across the European region and the United States. Combined Resolve tests joint force training and tactics against an opposing force, or OP4. Corporal Matthew Dillon, an anti-armor specialist with Bravo Company, 1st Battalion, 4th Infantry Regiment, speaks about the purpose behind using an opposing force.
2: OP4 allows for units to come to an environment that is outside of a combat zone to test new ideas that they're having and to be able to train and get a good idea of where they need to improve. We're there constantly fighting against them. We're in their areas. We're not letting them sleep. Constantly droning them out.
1: Dillon also talked about some of his unit's tasks during Combined Resolve.
2: Start out really fast. We pushed through to the perch where we had to recock 3 times. But we got through there and we've been holding it. We held a good point at the perch where every time they came up the road, they just couldn't get past us.
1: Sergeant Casey Sessions, also of Bravo Company 1-4 Infantry Regiment, spoke about why pressure on soldiers in combat is important.
3: These stressful environments help real world. So when we go to war, these guys are ready in that stressful, being stressed, and still be able to make smart decisions and getting after it.
1: For more information on the Joint Multinational Readiness Center, visit www.7atc.army.mil.
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1: Serving America's best on the American Forces Network Radio. From ABC News, I'm Dave Pack. New reaction from President Trump as the U.S. and Iran trade attacks. He visited the reflecting pool in front of the Lincoln Memorial on Thursday night. Went to inspect his latest project, a new blue-colored coating for the pool. But reporters asked him about attacks from Iran on U.S. destroyers Thursday.
2: Yeah, it is. They trifled with us today. We blew them away. They trifled. I call that a trifle. I'll let you know when there's no ceasefire. You won't have to know. If there's no ceasefire, you're not going to have to know. You're just going to have to look at one big glow coming out of Iran.
1: The latest numbers from the hantavirus outbreak on a cruise ship in the Atlantic, 3 deaths among 12 suspected or confirmed cases of the virus. Officials with the World Health Organization say the outbreak doesn't have the hallmarks of the coronavirus pandemic. Maria Van Kerkhove with the WHO.
3: This is not the same situation we were in 6 years ago. It doesn't spread the same way like coronaviruses do. It's very different. It's that close, intimate contact that we've seen. And most hantaviruses don't transmit between people at all.
1: Still, as a precaution, the CDC classifying the hantavirus outbreak a level 3 emergency response, the lowest level of emergency activation. A federal appeals court in Washington heard a case involving Arizona Senator Mark Kelly and the video he made with other lawmakers urging service members to reject illegal orders from the Pentagon. Kelly after the hearing.
4: What I said was a true and accurate statement of the law. It's literally written into the DOD's law of war manual.
1: Defense Secretary Pete Hegseth called Kelly's comments seditious and a push for legal action to demote him, which would also strip him of some of his retirement benefits. Experts say there were 3 tornadoes that roared across parts of southern Mississippi on late Wednesday. Despite hundreds of damaged homes, everyone survived. 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
6: I'm Airman First Class Teresa Figueroa. In the Philippines, the U.S. Army, alongside Philippine and Japanese partners, recently conducted multiple defensive live and dry fire exercises that centered around counter-unmanned aircraft systems weaponry during this year's Balikatan 2026. In Alaska, Red Flag Alaska 26 TAC-1 concluded at Eielson Air Force Base. Realistic air combat training and dynamic flying operations, leveraging the expansive airspace and diverse training environment of the Joint Pacific Alaska Range Complex. And in Korea, U.S. Marines with the 3rd Marine Division executed their first FIM-92 Stinger live fire range during Korean Marine Exchange Program 26.1. This marked another milestone in the unit's capabilities and stance in the Indo-Pacific region. This has been your Pacific Pulse. I'm Airman First Class Teresa Figueroa.
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8: The NBA playoffs, the Thunder are on top of the Lakers, 93-80, 11 and a half minutes left to go in the fourth quarter. LeBron James has 14 points, 5 assists, and 2 rebounds for LA. Austin Reeves has 23 points. On the OKC side, Shai Gilgeous-Alexander was in foul trouble. He has 13 points. He just got back into the game. AJ Mitchell leading the way for OKC. He has 20 points. A little bit earlier today, the Pistons took a 2-0 series lead after they took down the Cavaliers 107-97. Cade Cunningham had 25 points and 10 assists. Knicks forward OG Anunoby is day-to-day with a hamstring strain and is listed as questionable for Game 3 on Friday against the 76ers. In the NHL playoffs, the Hurricanes top the Flyers 4-1. They have taken a 3-0 series lead. In the NFL, the Vikings are signing former 49ers wide receiver Juwan Jennings to a 1-year deal.
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I'm Sergeant Jackson, a.k.a. Apollo, your favorite DJ to listen to in the morning. Now, Mother's Day is on May 10th, and it's 2 days away, right? And if you haven't already ordered your Mother's Day gift, you better order something overnight and overnight it real quick, or else your mother is going to be quite upset. And I put out a little segment yesterday. Hopefully you were here to listen, and if you weren't, you still have some time, because I will be playing Mother's Day related songs, or moms that or songs that remind you of your mom on the radio this morning. So if you have a suggestion, please reach out to the AFN Bavaria Facebook page at Apollo and say, hey, can you play this for my mom? And I will play it in the last 2 hours of the show, okay? So you'll probably be at work by then, but you can still listen on the AFN Go app, or you can tune in to AFN.net, right? And you can still tune into the show. You can play it for your whole office, record it, whatever you want to do, and send it to your mom. Say, hey, Ma, this is a shout out for you. This song reminded me of you. You used to sing this to me. And I think that's a beautiful gift for her, even if you can't get a physical gift in time, okay? So coming up next is Fever Dream by Alex Warren. Don't go anywhere. We got a lot of information to share this morning.

just listening to All the Love by Ye featuring Andre Troutman on AFN The Eagle. Now, I'm still a big Yeezy fan, and I'm excited to get the Drake album as well, right? That's kind of weird. But Drake's album is literally seven days away? Yeah, 7 days away now. Sorry, I'm doing a countdown. But look, check it. So 47% of Americans plan to celebrate Mother's Day this year. And the other 39% said that they were closer to their mother growing up and maybe not so much anymore. And I think this is kind of sad, right? I know as people get busy with their own lives and people get older, they stop, you know, appreciating the life that their mother gave them. At least they forget to. And the average person is going to spend about $284 on gifts, which I think is absolutely insane. I think that's a lot of money. I know my mother, though, it would be just appreciative to get any small item just to know that I was thinking about her. And I'm sure your mother is the same way, but I don't know, right? I just highly encourage you to give your mom a call and say thank you, right? And the biggest reason I'm saying all of this is because I think family is extremely important, not only outside of the service, but also inside the service. Oftentimes, soldiers come from a family of other soldiers. They say that the military is a family business, and this is very true. My mother is honestly an amazing woman. She served in both the Navy and the Army, and she actually did the same exact job that I do right now as a public affairs soldier. And I think that is really interesting. She motivated me to do a lot of things in life. And I don't know if your mom did the same thing for you, but I'm sure that she would still appreciate that you thought of her. She might be missing you, especially you junior enlisted soldiers. She might be missing you. You know, this is the first time being out of the house and on your own. Just let her know that you are still thinking of her. So, we got a lot of information that we're going to be sharing this morning on this aspect. And if you haven't gotten a gift either, I got some ideas for you. So most definitely stay tuned. That's going to be coming your way.

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1: 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Ansbach, you're looking at a low of 43 with a high of 62. Garmisch, you're looking at a low of 35 with a high of 57. Grafenwehr and Vilsack, you're looking at a low of 41 with a high of 60. And Hohenfels, you're looking at a low of 37 with a high of 61. USAG Bavaria and USAG Ansbach, road conditions are green. Don't go anywhere. We'll be right back with more information coming your way.
2: 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I'm Sergeant Michael Bradel. Recently, Combined Resolve was held at the Joint Multinational Readiness Center in Hohenfels, Germany. Here's a Staff Sergeant Marzell Day with the story.
3: The Joint Multinational Readiness Center brings together forces from across the European region and the United States. Combined Resolve tests joint force training and tactics against an opposing force, or OP4. Corporal Matthew Dillon, an anti-armor specialist with Bravo Company, 1st Battalion, 4th Infantry Regiment, speaks about the purpose behind using an opposing force.
4: OP4 allows for units to come to an environment that is outside of a combat zone to test new ideas that they're having and to be able to train and get a good idea of where they need to improve. We're there constantly fighting against them. We're in their areas. We're not letting them sleep. Constantly droning them out.
3: Dillon also talked about some of his unit's tasks during Combined Resolve.
4: Start out really fast. We pushed through to the perch where we had to recock three times. But we got through there and we've been holding it. We held a good point at the perch where every time they came up the road, they just couldn't get past us.
3: Sergeant Casey Sessions, also of Bravo Company 1-4 Infantry Regiment, spoke about why pressure on soldiers in combat is important.
5: These stressful environments help real world. So when we go to war, these guys are ready in that stressful, being stressed, and still be able to make smart decisions and getting after it.
3: For more information on the Joint Multinational Readiness Center, visit www.7atc.army.mil.
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1: Don't go anywhere. I got some gift ideas for Mother's Day if you haven't ordered yours just yet. That's coming up. Here's Nicki Minaj.

Okay, so check it out. According to the National Retail Federation, spending on Mother's Day is expected to reach a record number of $38 billion this year. That's up like from 34 billion, so around an extra 3.9 billion from last year, which is a really big change in numbers. You know, the previous record was 35.7 back in 2023, and the average person plans to spend $284 on gifts. Now, this isn't just on your mother alone. This could be your mother, your grandmother, stepmother, whatever it may be, even your wife or daughter if she's a mother too, right? And there, that just says like how many women in our lives actually bring life into the world. And that's a really big deal. It really, really is. And it's something that only they can do. I mean, like, it is a beautiful thing to bring life into the world, and you should be grateful for them doing that, not only for you, but maybe just extending your family as well, right? They deserve all the flowers. So actually, flowers is one of the most popular gifts, followed by cards. And it can be that simple. You can order flowers online and send them to your mother's workplace, your daughter's workplace. You can send them to the home. That is a great idea, right? And not a lot of people actually receive flowers, but it is a great idea, okay? Then you also have different things like clothing, accessories, or jewelry. I know my mother loves perfume, so I did order her some perfume. Hopefully she's not listening right now because it was a surprise, but I did order her some perfume, and that is a great idea as well, right? So just think about your mom. Think about one way you can make her life easier. I know that's a really, really important thing. It also goes into love languages, okay? Love languages don't only apply to your spouse. They also apply to people that you have just a normal relationship with, right? That could be a friend, a daughter, a son, a mother, a grandmother, a stepmother, like whatever it may be, right? Everyone has love languages, and showing or expressing love in their love language allows them to receive your love. If you don't know information, or you're looking for information on love languages, you can head over to ACS, Family Advocacy Program. They have books on it. I know there is a military version of the five love languages floating around somewhere. I know most chaplains also have this book. I know I've gotten mine from the chaplain, but it is very, very important to know the love language of the person that you're trying to express love towards. Acts of service can be a really big one. I know that's one for me. Just trying to make my life easier shows that you care. And maybe that's your mother's love language as well. So try to make her life easier in some way if it is, and she will know that you love her. Coming up next is Heal by Monsta X on AFN The Eagle.

Listen, don't go anywhere. Coming up next is Drop Dead by Olivia Rodrigo. 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

0: You know, I have to ask, what is a very fond memory that you have with your mother? I know yesterday Roberson was in here, or DJ Robiwan, he was in here, and he requested a song that I'll probably play at the beginning of the next hour. And he said that his mom used to sing it to him. And I think that is really, really beautiful. Everybody has like little family traditions that they do that they tend to bring into like their new relationships or their new families. And I think that is another really beautiful thing. The poll asked Americans who were raised by both mother and father about their parental roles in growing up. 75% of people said their mother did more of the housework, and 53 said that she was more involved in their daily activities. And I gotta ask, is this true for you as well? It's tend to, a lot of the housework and things like that tend to gear more towards the mother and the daily activities, whereas the father or the husband is the one that's typically the breadwinner. So I gotta say, if you spent more time with your mother, it only makes sense to appreciate her a little bit more. And I think that also explains why most people tend to celebrate Mother's Day more than Father's Day. That is a whole nother thing, whole another bag of worms that we'll get into next month. But if your mother was there for you most of the time, I highly encourage you to give her a call this Sunday and tell her that you appreciate her, okay? Another thing too, right? Oftentimes when people are looking for advice, especially women, they tend to go to their mothers. And I think that is important to know as well, because they have a different perspective from dad, right? Men and women have very different perspective on certain things, but it is important to maintain communication throughout the relationship so we can have complete families. And again, I'm going to throw in the family advocacy program once again. If your communication is lacking in your household, reach out to them. They can maybe help you find new resources or tools that can help you rekindle that relationship. As long as that flame has not burnt out, you can reignite it. Just throw a little gasoline on it. Coming up next is Runaway by Lady Gaga and Doechii on AFN The Eagle.
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1: Here's what's happening in and around Bavaria. Rose Barracks. 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The ceremony will happen at the Netzeberg Youth Center on May 27th from 5 p.m. to 7 p.m. Spend time supporting our volunteers. 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

0: Ukraine. I'm Sue Guzman, Fox News. United Arab Emirates says it's responding to a missile and drone attack from Iran on Friday, and it comes as the U.S. carried out retaliatory strikes on Iranian military facilities Thursday. This after American ships came under attack in the Strait of Hormuz. Fox's Kevin Cork reports.
1: Despite continued suffering by the Iranian people and the billowing capacity problems, it also continues to get hammered by U.S. forces. CENTCOM telling Fox tonight that American forces responded with self-defense strikes on Iran targets after three U.S. Navy destroyers came under missile and drone fire. Now, multiple reports tell us that the military targeted three Iranian ports abutting the strait, Bandar Abbas, Bandar Kargan, and Keshem. Here's what the president said about Iran on Truth Social. Iran's not a normal country. They are led by lunatics. If they had the chance to use a nuclear weapon, they would do it without question.
0: President Trump is threatening new tariffs on Europe if a trade agreement is not reached soon. Here's Fox's Jared Halpern.
2: The European Union Parliament has yet to formally approve a trade deal with the U.S. announced last year in Scotland. Now President Trump says the 27-member EU has until July 4th to deliver its side of the deal, or tariffs would jump much higher. President Trump says he set that deadline during a phone call with European Commission President Ursula von der Leyen. The agreement would cap tariffs at 15% on most imports from Europe and zero out European tariffs on most American goods. At the White House, Jared Halpern, Fox News.
0: Florida Governor Ron DeSantis saying Thursday that the immigration detention center known as Alligator Alcatraz in the Everglades was always meant to be temporary. His comments come the same day the New York Times reported state and federal officials were in talks to shut down the facility. America's listening to Fox News.
3: Here are your top stories from Federal News Network. The Department of Veterans Affairs says it's stepping up efforts to identify veterans at risk of suicide. In March, 88% of veterans who received VA health care over the past year completed an annual screening for suicide risk. 96% of veterans flagged as being high risk received a comprehensive follow-up evaluation and support plan. More than half of veteran suicides are cases where the veteran was not recently receiving VA medical care. The Department of Homeland Security is modernizing the electronic health record systems used for immigration detainees. DHS says it has a requirement for an integrated EHR system to serve both Immigration and Customs Enforcement and Customs and Border Protection. DHS plans to release the solicitation for the EHR contract by June 15th, with a contract award expected in the fourth quarter of fiscal 2026. For more on these stories, visit federalnewsnetwork.com. I'm Michelle Sandiford.
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5: The Thunder surprisingly held on to beat the Lakers.
6: Hero, rather, loses the ball as Wiggins takes it away, and the horn sounds. Game two is over. OKC's in command of this series as a one seed against the number four seeded Lakers. And the Thunder are 8-0 all time when they've led 2-0 in a best of seven playoff series. Dreamers cascade down at Paycom Center as Oklahoma City, for the second time in this series, wins by 18, 125-107 the final in this game.
5: Thunder Radio Network on the call. You heard it, 125-107. The OKC Thunder have a 2-0 lead over the Lakers. The Lakers shot 51% from the field. Just wasn't enough. Austin Reeves had a playoff career high 31 points. LeBron James had 23. Pistons have won 5 straight. They took down the Cavs 107-97. In the NHL playoffs, the Hurricanes topped the Flyers 4-1. In baseball, the Rays defeat the Red Sox 8-4.
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0: Good morning, USAG Ansbach and USAG Bavaria. You're listening to AFN The Eagle, here to serve America's best. I'm Sarn Jackson, a.k.a. Apollo, your favorite DJ to listen to in the morning. And hands down, this is the best show to give you the most information about what's going to be happening on your installation. One, to just have some fun, and two, further your career, right? Coming up this hour, we're here welcome with a very special guest. We got Mara in the building. Could you go ahead and introduce yourself?
1: Hi, everyone. I'm Mara. I'm one of the education counselors with the USAC Bavaria Education Centers.
0: Yeah, it's really awesome to have the Education Center in here every other week because they can tell you about different changes that are happening with benefits that relate directly to you. And if you want to further your education, that's extremely important because outside the service, you're going to need that, right? The service is not forever, and there is a lot of stuff that we got to be talking about here coming up shortly. Don't go anywhere. Coming up next is What You Sayin' by Lil Uzi Vert on AFN The Eagle.

0: And we are back. You're listening to AFN, The Eagle. We're welcomed here with Mara from the Education Center. You know, there's a lot of stuff that we have to talk about, right? It's PCS season.
1: Yes, like always.
0: And like always. Yeah. And a lot of soldiers have just now gotten to the installation, and maybe they're tuned in to AFN and they don't know about some of the resources that are available with the Ed Center.
1: Oh, yeah, no, of course. And I did wanted to say, for those of you that are new, welcome to Germany.
0: Absolutely.
1: Of course, welcome to Bavaria. Hopefully you got here when the weather was getting a little better.
0: Absolutely, absolutely.
1: But at the Education Center, we have a lot of information that we can provide you guys with, and a lot of assistance as well, mainly with your tuition and credentialing assistance. For those of you that are in service, you do have those available for your educational benefits. And of course, we can also help with other aspects, like, for example, your BA educational benefits. We can help you understand them. If you need to transfer them, we can assist with that as well. Hopefully walk you through the steps, but also we can just point you into the right direction depending on what you need.
0: Absolutely. You know what? One thing that I just learned yesterday
1: what?
0: Is that there is a big change to TA.
1: Oh my God. Yes.
0: And you know, I had no idea because I went to sign up for my second master's class for the year. And they told me that my TA now has to be approved by my supervisor.
1: Yes. And that's actually a new policy change. It came about in late March, March 19th to be specific. So everyone that's contemplating using TA, or if you are using TA or credentialing assistance, just know you do need to have a command approval. It doesn't have to be your commander. It can be a commander's representative or someone that signs your counselings or evaluations. Mm-hmm. But as long as your chain of command is involved in your educational progress, then you should be okay.
0: That makes sense. That makes total sense, right? Because it's important for your chain of command to know exactly what you're doing so that they can work potentially around your schedule or not, right?
1: Yeah, and then a lot of people that were also getting into college and maybe they didn't fully understand what was going on. They weren't fully in there. And a lot of people were going through recruitments, which is when you have to pay the money back.
0: Yeah.
1: And command being involved is a way for us to stop that.
0: Absolutely. Listen, we got a lot more information to share with you. Again, if you are someone that is working on a new degree or planning to start one, there's a lot of different resources that the Education Center can walk you through.

0: A little homesick, a little homesick somebody.
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If you're headed towards Graff, you're going to have to switch over to 98.5 to stay up with your signal. Here is Mr. Know-It-All by Teddy Swims. Don't go anywhere. Coming up next is your USAG Bavaria weather and more.

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1: Okay, check it out. Right now, $1 gets you 83 euro cents, and 1 euro will get you $1.17. It is Friday, and if you plan on shopping on the economy this weekend, make sure you head over to your local VAT office and pick up some VAT forms. It can really help you save a lot of money. Ansbach, you're looking at a low of 43 with a high of 62. Garmisch, you're looking at a low of 35 with a high of 57. Grafenwöhr and Vilseck, you're looking at a low of 41 with a high of 60. And Hohenfels, you're looking at a low of 37 with a high of 61. USAG Bavaria and USAG Ansbach, road conditions are green. Don't go anywhere. We got a lot more information coming your way. If you are someone that is interested in maybe not attending college, but getting a new credential, the CA is what we're talking about coming up next. Don't go anywhere. Here's your radio news.
2: 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I'm Sergeant Michael Bradle. Recently, Combined Resolve was

0: at the Joint Multinational Readiness Center in Hohenfels, Germany. Here's a Staff Sergeant Marzell Day with the story.
1: The Joint Multinational Readiness Center brings together forces from across the European region and the United States. Combined resolves test joint force training and tactics against an opposing force, or OP4. Corporal Matthew Dillon, an anti-armor specialist with Bravo Company, 1st Battalion, 4th Infantry Regiment, speaks about the purpose behind using an opposing force.
2: OP4 allows for units to come to an environment that is outside of a combat zone to test new ideas that they're having and to be able to train and get a good idea of where they need to improve. We're there constantly fighting against them. We're in their areas. We're not letting them sleep, constantly droning them out.
1: Dillon also talked about some of his unit's tasks during combined resolve.
2: Start out really fast. We pushed through to the perch where we had to recock 3 times. But we got through there and we've been holding it. We held a good point at the perch where every time they came up the road, they just couldn't get past us.
1: Sergeant Casey Sessions, also of Bravo Company 1-4 Infantry Regiment, spoke about why pressure on soldiers in combat is important.
3: These stressful environments help real world. So when we go to war, these guys are ready in that stressful, being stressed, and still be able to make smart decisions and getting after it.
1: For more information on the Joint Multinational Readiness Center, visit www.7atc.army.mil.
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0: You were just listening to Ice Cold Lakes by The Fray on AFN The Eagle. So check it out, right? We're here with Mara. We just talked about TA and some changes that they've made. But now we got to talk about CA. And you're probably like, what is CA? Well, CA is credential assistance.
1: You got it. Credentialing assistance.
0: Oh my goodness. What is wrong with me?
1: It's okay. We haven't had our coffee yet. That's what's up. But yes, credentialing assistance is just a little bit different from tuition assistance. So tuition assistance is specifically for degrees, right? So like associates, bachelor's, master's degrees, and academic certificates are also covered. Mm-hmm. But credentialing assistance is specifically licenses or certificates.
0: Yes.
1: Now, it can be federal or national, but they're industry recognized.
0: Yeah.
1: So it really just depends on what you want to do. There's over 2,000 different credentials available to service members.
0: That's insane.
1: It really is. And every time I have someone come in, I show them like the website and all the credentials they can get. One of them is for personal trainers. So if you're interested in that, literally, there's so many out there.
0: So maybe if you're like an MFT, like Master Fitness Trainer, you can also go ahead and get the credential for that so you can train outside the service, right?
1: Yes. Yeah, no, there's so much. There's like HVAC, CompTIA, for example, because computer science is coming up. Mm-hmm. That's also a really big one. A lot of people call it like SEC Plus, for example. Mm-hmm. So credentialing assistance helps out a lot. And the great thing about the program, too, is that if you start with the program, you can recertify. So it doesn't have to come out of your own pocket either.
0: Hello.
1: Right? It's really great. And I mean, as long as you're certified, it stays with you even outside of the military.
0: I really do like the fact that there are many different opportunities to further your knowledge and potentially your career as well, right? You don't always have to get a degree. College is not for everybody. But getting a certificate is just as good.
1: Oh, yeah. Right. I mean, because you're going to need something, you know, whether it's a certificate, a license, a degree, who knows? But that's why we're here to help.
0: There's one more thing that I want to talk about before we go back to the music. And that is, if you are getting a bachelor's degree or maybe you haven't started your bachelor's degree, you can also do host nation language program, right? And TA will cover that. So if you want to learn German while you're here, you can do that. All you have to do is head over to the Ed Center, reach out to a counselor, or head up to UMGC or something like that, and they can get you set up to learn German while you're here in Germany.
1: Oh, yeah. It's a really great program. It's about 4 to 5 classes with University of Maryland. It's a certificate program, so if you finish it, you'll get a certificate out of it. And like Jackson over here said, Apollo, and of course, once you finish, you know you're good. You get your TA with that, and you learn German, and hopefully you'll be squared away.
0: Yeah, that's too easy, too awesome. Don't go anywhere. Coming up next is Drive Safe by Miles Smith and Neil Horn.

Don't Go Anywhere. Coming up next is Choosing Texas. It's Ella Langley's hit song. You probably heard it. It is absolute banger. And then we're going to jump into the BSEP program. And you're like, what is BSEP? We got all the information coming up next.

0: You were just listening to Choosing Texas on AFN The Eagle. So here we're walking with Mara one last time. And before she gets out of here, we got to talk about the BSEP program. So Mara, what you got for us?
1: Yeah, so for those of you that are new and let's say you don't know what BSEP is. BSEP is a 10-day program with us at the center, and it's designed to help you raise your GT score. Yeah. So if you're thinking about maybe commissioning or
0: switching to the dark side.
1: Right. Or switching to become a radio like specialist like you are, for example, you're going to need a GT score of 110 or higher, and that's what BSEP is for. Mm-hmm. Now, the program itself, we are so excited to announce that we have actually announced more dates for this year.
0: Yes.
1: A lot of people were asking us about our upcoming dates, and they're already posted. So you're more than welcome to go to the center and get that flyer. But just to let you guys know, upcoming in Rose Barracks, we have a class starting on May 27th, and then another one on June 9th. And then in Hohenfels, we have a course starting in June 11th.
0: Yeah, I really do recommend you attend this, especially if you're trying to maybe go warrant. I know that you do need to have a GT score of 110 or above. If you're trying to go officer, right, that is a perfect opportunity to raise your GT score. Or maybe you want to switch to a different MOS, right? Maybe you're just tired of what you're doing, but you don't have a high enough GT score. That's what this is for, okay? And there are many opportunities to go ahead and attend, a lot more than last year.
1: Oh, yeah. And then we're also going to be changing some things about our BSEP program. And one thing that we're going to change is that tutoring is now going to be available for actively enrolled students.
0: Wow.
1: Yeah, it wasn't before. Now it is. So anyone that's an active student and they're in the BSEP program, you're more than welcome to ask your instructor for some tutoring time. It'll be one-on-one. And you can go from there as well. We want to be able to support everyone as much as possible.
0: So you have some extra help as well, right?
1: Yeah.
0: And I think that's extremely important. Because especially if you haven't been in school in a long time, yes, the program can be quite difficult. Okay. But I do want to say, if you're wondering how to register, you can register all the way up to the day before the class start date.
1: Correct. And to become eligible, you have to attend an eligibility brief.
0: Yes. Those are two things that you need to know. There's one brief, and then usually the eligibility brief is going to be at the center itself. And then if you want to, let's say you want to attend the May 27th one, which is about, I want to say 2 weeks away, 3 weeks away.
1: Yeah, something like that.
0: You have 3 weeks to go to that brief, and then you can register before the 27th, so the 26th at the latest. Don't go anywhere. We got a lot more information to share. Coming up in that next hour, we're playing music for your mother. If you have a song that reminds you of your mother, reach out to us on the AFN Bavaria Facebook page, and I'll add it to the playlist.

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1: Here's what's happening in and around Bavaria. Rose Barracks. The end of the school year is almost here, along with the CYS Volunteer Recognition Ceremony. The ceremony will happen at the Netzeberg Youth Center on May 27th from 5 p.m. to 7 p.m. Spend time supporting our volunteers. For more information on this event and other events, visit the Grafenwehr MWR website. Now you know where to go in Bavaria. Here's what's happening in and around Bavaria. The Garmisch MWR hosts their late night Fridays for grades 6 through 12 at the Youth Center from 5:30 p.m. to 10 p.m. every Friday. It's a night full of music, games, movies, and more. 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For more information, visit the Garmisch MWR website. Now you know where to go in Bavaria. Here's what's happening in and around Bavaria. Ansbach. Learning a new language can be intimidating. Join Ansbach Army Community Service for a basic German language class on May 5th from 12 p.m. to 1 p.m. This class is open to all eligible DoD ID card holders and is also available virtually. For more information on this event and other events, visit the Ansbach MWR website. Now you know where to go in Bavaria.
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You were just listening to Magnets by Disclosure featuring Lord. It's 107.7. I'm Sarn Jackson, your favorite DJ to listen to in the morning. And you got a couple more minutes to get your song added to the playlist for Mother's Day. If you want to give your mother a gift, this is a perfect opportunity to do that. 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

0: sources tell ABC News that the CDC has activated their emergency operations center and has classified the Hantavirus outbreak at level 3. That's the lowest level of emergency activation and comes after that deadly outbreak on a cruise ship in the Atlantic. Senior fellow at Harvard University's Kennedy School, Dr. Ashish Jha, says that the virus does not spread as easily as COVID.
1: There's one strain, the Andy strain, that's the one that's causing this, does spread from people to people. It's pretty hard. You have to have pretty prolonged contact. This is not casual. This is not a grocery store. It's not being in an elevator with somebody for 30 seconds. You have to have prolonged contact with somebody before you can spread it to them.
0: U.S. and Iran exchanging a new round of strikes after weeks of calm. ABC's Rachel Scott.
2: The Pentagon says Iran fired missiles at American Navy destroyers trying to cross the Strait of Hormuz, and that the U.S. fired back, striking Iranian military facilities and command locations. Central Command describes the American strikes as self-defense. In an interview with Meets, President Trump called them something else, a love tap. Still, Iranians now accuse the U.S. of violating the ceasefire, though the president insists it is still in effect.
0: For 2 days now, investigators in Central California have searched a property related to the disappearance of Kristen Smart. She was last seen leaving a college party in 1996, and her body was never found. In 2022, a man she was with that night, Paul Forrest, was convicted of her kidnapping and murder.
3: The podcast Your Own Backyard is credited with helping crack the case. The host of the show sharing photos of Flores's mother, Susan, answering the door Wednesday when authorities showed up with a search warrant. Prosecutors believe Smart may have been buried on property owned by the Flores family.
0: ABC's Trevor Ault. Twister is slamming Mississippi, leaving a devastating trail of destruction across the South. Hundreds of homes now destroyed and at least 17 people are reported injured. 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
5: I'm Airman First Class Teresa Figueroa. In the Philippines, the U.S. Army, alongside Philippine and Japanese partners, recently conducted multiple defensive live and dry fire exercises that centered around counter-unmanned aircraft systems weaponry during this year's Balikatan 2026. In Alaska, Red Flag Alaska 26 TAC-1 concluded at Eielson Air Force Base. Realistic air combat training and dynamic flying operations, leveraging the expansive airspace and diverse training environment of the Joint Pacific Alaska Range Complex. And in Korea, U.S. Marines with the 3rd Marine Division executed their first FIM-92 Stinger live fire range during Korean Marine Exchange Program 26.1. This marked another milestone in the unit's capabilities and stance in the Indo-Pacific region. This has been your Pacific Pulse. I'm Airman First Class Teresa Figueroa.
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8: 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Cade with a step back, long, go! That shot was murder! And he got nothing but net!
7: Pistons Radio Network on the call. They took down the Cavaliers 107-97 to take a 2-0 series lead. Cade Cunningham had 25 points and 10 assists. Tobias Harris had 21 points. On the losing side, Donovan Mitchell added 31 points. James Harden struggled. He only had 10 points, and 2 of those were in the second half. The Thunder held on to take down the Lakers 125-107 to take a 2-0 series lead to continue their 7-game win streak in the postseason. Austin Reeves had a playoff career high 31 points, and Shai Gilgeous-Alexander had 22. In the NHL playoffs, the Hurricanes topped the Flyers 4-1. Baseball wins for the Rays and Cubs.
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0: Good morning, USAG Bavaria and USAG Ansbach. You're listening to AFN The Eagle, here to serve America's best. I just want to say thank you for everyone that sent in their music request. Hopefully, if I have the song, I will play the song. And if not, you'll still get a shout out. So I want to say thank you to a good friend of mine, Anna. She sent in Be Her by Ella Langley. And unfortunately, we did not have that song. I would highly recommend that you listen to the album, though, because it is a fantastic album. Also, we're here welcome with DJ Daily because he just requested that last song.
1: Hey, I don't think there's no better way to start off a Mother's Hour, anything talking about mamas, than, you know, showing your appreciation with Tupac.
0: Absolutely. That is a beautiful song, and I want to say all mothers absolutely deserve their flowers. So if you're listening right now and you have soldiers or you have staff members under you, go ahead and send in your song request on the AFN Bavaria Facebook page. We're going to be playing all music or all songs for moms.
1: Now, right? Apollo, everybody out there ain't got the, you know, hard street life of Tupac. Some people out here just know of some mothers. So I got another Mother's Day song coming up for you a little later in the show.
0: Absolutely. Coming up next is going to be Betcha by Golly Wow by The Stylistics. This was requested because, as I said a little bit earlier, DJ Robiwan, his mother, actually used to sing this song to him. Don't go anywhere. We'll be right back.

0: my goodness. Oh, my goodness. I love this morning. It is an absolute blast here in the studio. We're here welcoming with DJ Daily. And that was Please, Mr. Postman by the Marvelettes. Now, that is one of my grandmother's favorite songs. And I absolutely remember waking up as a kid on spring and doing spring cleaning. And she puts the record on and we're just cleaning the house, dancing and having a blast, right? So what I want to say is, mothers are extremely important, right? They bring life into the world, and all mothers deserve their flowers. Mother's Day is this Sunday. DJ Daily, have you bought anything for your mother?
1: You know, we went over this yesterday. I know. Look, I'm cluing you guys in on how this works. He wanted to blast me on air because I don't believe in celebrating major holidays. And so he was like, what you getting your mother for Mother's Day? I'm like, nothing. I just bought her expensive birthday gifts with an S. And she just got back from Jamaica for her 50th. I'm like, she good. She getting a happy Mother's Day. That's it.
0: And I think that's something totally different, right? You know, you should be grateful for your mother year round. And that's what you're expressing, okay? But for those of you that haven't maybe talked to your mom in a couple weeks, or maybe you're a new soldier, you just came out of basic training, this is your first installation, and you haven't talked to your mom in a while, give her a call. Maybe send her a card or some flowers. I said that during the first hour of the show. So if you haven't done that just yet, I highly, highly encourage you to do that. Connect with your loved ones, because community is extremely important. It's one of those key pillars of being a soldier. And I know sometimes when you need advice and there's no one else to talk to, your mother's always there.
1: That's a factual statement.
0: Right. So definitely reach out to her. Give her a call. We got a lot of information to talk about and a viral video to discuss, because one mother says that dads are probably going to get it wrong come this Mother's Day. And it is a big deal. It doesn't have to be a big thing, but it can be a big deal.
1: They have to get it wrong every Mother's Day.
0: Coming up next is Mama, I'm Coming Home by Ozzy Osbourne on AFN The Eagle.

0: Friday, Bavaria. Now I know what you're thinking. Why is a simple cowpoke like me telling you about online virtual healthcare? 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Video chats and driving cars are a bad mix, as are video chats and other activities. 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It's about as simple as an old cowboy like me can make it.
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Coming up next is Mother by Danzig on AFN The Eagle. 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
1: Okay, check it out. Right now, $1 will get you 83 euro cents, and 1 euro will get you $1.17. 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It is a fantastic resource, especially when paired with the My Army Post app. Both apps used in tandem can keep you up to date on everything that's happening in your community, and it is available on the Google Play Store and the Apple App Store. All right, Ansbach, you're looking at a low of 43 with a high of 62. Garmisch, looking at a low of 35 with a high of 57. Grafenwöhr and Vilseck, you're looking at a low of 41 with a high of 60. And Hohenfels, you're looking at a low of 37 with a high of 61. USAG Bavaria and USAG Ansbach, road conditions are green. If you're going to be shopping off the installation come this weekend, make sure you head over to your local VAT office, pick up some VAT forms, and sign up for that VAT app. You can save a lot of money. And we all know inflation is kind of crazy right now. So saving money is extremely, extremely important. Here's your radio news. Don't go anywhere. We'll be right back.
2: 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I'm Sergeant Michael Bradel. Recently, Combined Resolve was held at the Joint Multinational Readiness Center in Hohenfels, Germany. Here's a Staff Sergeant Marzel Day with the story.
3: The Joint Multinational Readiness Center brings together forces from across the European region and the United States. Combined Resolve tests joint force training and tactics against an opposing force, or OP4. Corporal Matthew Dillon, an anti-armor specialist with Bravo Company, 1st Battalion, 4th Infantry Regiment, speaks about the purpose behind using an opposing force.
4: OP4 allows for units to come to an environment that is outside of a combat zone to test new ideas that they're having and to be able to train and get a good idea of where they need to improve. We're there constantly fighting against them. We're in their areas. We're not letting them sleep, constantly droning them out.
3: Dillon also talked about some of his unit's tasks during Combined Resolve.
4: Start out really fast. We pushed through to the perch where we had to recock 3 times. But we got through there and we've been holding it. We held a good point at the perch where every time they came up the road, they just couldn't get past us.
3: Sergeant Casey Sessions, also of Bravo Company 1-4 Infantry Regiment, spoke about why pressure on soldiers in combat is important.
5: These stressful environments help real world. So when we go to war, these guys are ready in that stressful, being stressed, and still be able to make smart decisions and getting after it.
3: For more information on the Joint Multinational Readiness Center, visit www.7atc.army.mil.
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1: You were just listening to LL Cool J. That was Mama Said Knock You Out. And again, we are welcome here with DJ Daily because we're having a really good time in the studio today. It's Mother's Day this Sunday, and hopefully you've planned something for your mother. Now, there is a viral video, and it's a mother's hot take. She says, dads are going to get something wrong on Mother's Day. That's just the way it is.
2: Now, I do believe in that sentiment, not because that's just the way it is, but because pleasing a person in general is a wide concept. Mm-hmm. And just because the traditional, like, gift that you see on any movie, TV show, it's like, oh, flowers and candy. Maybe she ain't into that. Maybe she's into cars and she wants a new carburetor.
1: Yeah, that's true.
2: It's like, hey, you just got to know your person.
1: I really do think about, I think it's important, right, to, one, understand the person that you're gifting and understand their love language. Mm-hmm. Because that's what it's about, right? It's showing love the way that they would receive it. Mm-hmm. And that's what I'm encouraging a lot of people to do right now, is to show your mother that you appreciate her. And I think that's what she was trying to get at, okay? She goes on to say, dads don't really stand a chance on Mother's Day because decisions still need to get made. And they're going to do something that isn't the way that she would do it, mm-hmm. right? And I know a lot of people, especially growing up, my parents or my stepdad, what he would do, would he would give my mom a don't do anything day.
2: And that's the thing, fellas. That ties directly into what you were saying about the love languages. Look, it's not hard. I promise you. Most women, top two love languages. Acts of service, gift giving. Make sure acts of service come first. Because if you, like you said, give them a don't do nothing day, do everything exactly like she ain't got to do nothing for the kids.
1: Yeah.
2: Make sure everything in the house is good. Dinner's taken care of. All of that. And don't phone it in. Don't be like, oh, yeah, dinner's taken care of. We ordered pizza. No. Everything exactly how she would do it, I promise you, it's like a whole new day.
1: Yeah, absolutely. We did get a song request for Hey Mama by Kanye West, but unfortunately, we don't have that. So we're going to jump into our next song on the list, and that is A Song for Mama by Boys to Men on AFN The Eagle. 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I'm Sarn Jackson, a.k.a. Apollo, your favorite DJ to listen to in the morning. Don't go anywhere. We'll be right back.

0: soul.
1: Coming up next is Risk It All by Bruno Mars. This was actually requested by Mara from the Education Center. She was here a little bit earlier this morning. And then we got one requested from her husband as well, from the Beatles. Don't go anywhere. We got a lot of music coming your way.

0: right, we're back one last time for the hour, and hopefully you've had your song, played on the radio this morning.
1: You know, I haven't heard my second song request, I'm just saying.
0: We'll get to it. Maybe. I got a lot more people that are tuned in that we need to give them shout-outs to.
1: Look, I'm the favorite here in Bavaria. Their favorite DJ that has sadly retired, but not retired. I'm like a Jay-Z retired.
0: Jay-Z retired is crazy. So, we were talking about this mother who has this viral video, right? And she's saying that dads may get it wrong. But she also goes on to say she did offer some advice. And specifically, it's to dads. She said, try to make sure that your wife feels the love on Mother's Day. And she throws in this little disclaimer. She says, I'm probably not going to get this all right, but I do want you to know that I appreciate everything that you do. Perfect statement.
1: That is. And I want to offer a quote-unquote counter offer / devil's advocate, whatever you want to call it. Mother's Day is a very important and very big holiday and traditionally celebrated around the world. But also, Father's Day is a thing. Remember the same thing for Father's Day.
0: Yeah, we're going to
1: not socks and tools for dad. Not every day on socks and tools.
0: We're most definitely going to get into that a little bit later, because Father's Day is not celebrated nearly as much as Mother's Day, but there's reasons why, right? Yeah. So come June, make sure that you tune in during Father's Day, because we'll talk about it too during then. I also have to say, okay, so another big thing that you need to know is Mother's Day doesn't have to be the best day ever. It shouldn't or break the budget. But also pick something small that will make them happy, make you happy, or do something that's do it yourself, and they will appreciate that as well.
1: That's the thing. Like, if you are doing something once, literally once in a lifetime, like getting y'all first wedding, or because people renew vows, so you can have multiple weddings, but doing your first wedding or your child's first birthday, that I say break the bank on. But Mother's Day, just go from the heart, go something meaningful, because it's going to be another one next year. And like you said, you celebrate them all year round.
0: Yeah, 100%. Don't go anywhere. Coming up next is Across the Universe by the Beatles. This was another requested song.

0: Performing Arts is always looking for volunteers and technical theater crew members. 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
1: Lily Love Music, take one. Fantasia.

0: Unhinged. I'm Sue Guzman, Fox News. And the shaky ceasefire with Iran coming under strain. The United Arab Emirates says it is responding to missile and drone attacks from Iran this Friday. This as the United States carried out retaliatory strikes on Iranian military facilities Thursday when American ships came under attack in the Strait of Hormuz.
1: Central Command says U.S. Navy destroyers were moving through the Strait of Hormuz to the Gulf of Oman when they came under an unprovoked attack from Iran. U.S. forces responded, striking back at those launch sites. On Truth Social, President Trump says, quote, great damage was done to the Iranian attackers and that numerous small boats were completely destroyed. And next week, of course, President Trump will travel to Beijing. He says a peace agreement with Iran could be reached before he leaves on that trip. But he also says that if it doesn't happen, he will resume bombing in Tehran.
0: Fox's Ashley Webster. Meanwhile, Fox's Lucas Thomason reports that a Chinese-owned ship was struck in Iran, but the Strait of Hormuz. U.S. Ambassador to the United Nations Michael Walls confirming that a Chinese media report was correct and that a large refined products tanker was struck by an Iranian projectile off the United Arab Emirates Algier port on Monday. President Trump is threatening new tariffs on Europe if a trade agreement is not reached soon. More from Fox's Jared Halpern.
2: The European Union Parliament has yet to formally approve a trade deal with the U.S. announced last year in Scotland. Now President Trump says the 27-member EU has until July 4th to deliver its side of the deal, or tariffs would jump much higher. President Trump says he set that deadline during a phone call with European Commission President Ursula von der Leyen. The agreement would cap tariffs at 15% on most imports from Europe.
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3: Stories from Federal News Network. The Department of Veterans Affairs says it's stepping up efforts to identify veterans at risk of suicide. In March, 88% of veterans who received VA health care over the past year completed an annual screening for suicide risk. 96% of veterans flagged as being high risk received a comprehensive follow-up evaluation and support plan. More than half of veteran suicides are cases where the veteran was not recently receiving VA medical care. The Department of Homeland Security is modernizing the electronic health record systems used for immigration detainees. DHS says it has a requirement for an integrated EHR system to serve both Immigration and Customs Enforcement and Customs and Border Protection. DHS plans to release the solicitation for the EHR contract by June 15th, with a contract award expected in the fourth quarter of fiscal 2026. For more on these stories, visit federalnewsnetwork.com. I'm Michelle Sandefur.
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6: 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Cade with a step back long. Go! That shot was murder. And he got nothing but net.
5: Pistons radio network on the call. They took down the Cavaliers 107-97 to take a 2-0 series lead. Cade Cunningham had 25 points and 10 assists. Tobias Harris had 21 points. On the losing side, Donovan Mitchell added 31 points. James Harden struggled. He only had 10 points and 2 of those were in the second half. The Thunder held on to take down the Lakers 125-107 to take a 2-0 series lead to continue their 7-game win streak in the postseason. Austin Reeves had a playoff career high 31 points, and Shea Gilgeous-Alexander had 22. In the NHL playoffs, the Hurricanes topped the Flyers 4-1. Baseball wins for the Rays and Cubs.
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0: You're listening to AFN, The Eagle, here to serve America's best. I'm Sergeant Jackson, a.k.a. Apollo. Hopefully you were here for the last hour. I will extend it just a little bit. So if you have a song that you would like to play for your mother, most definitely reach out to us on the AFN Bavaria Facebook page. Okay, we got a lot of stuff that we're going to be talking about this hour. You know, it was a lot to discuss pretty much all morning. We had Mother's Day, gifts that you can buy for your mother, suggestions, how to make her day special. We talked about how you can also increase your education, not only through college, but also with credentials. This time around, we're talking about some fun events that you got going on in the area that can help you de-stress.
1: See that girl? There's just something about her. I just.

0: What?
1: Don't go anywhere. 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

0: You're listening to AFN The Eagle. It is, of course, 2 days away from Mother's Day. And if you're wondering, well, what is something fun that I can do for my mom? And
1: maybe, I still don't know nothing to do over here in Germany for my mom.
0: There's a lot of stuff to do, actually. Mm-hmm. I would say, hey, if you're a teenager, maybe you're listening right now, or you're a husband, there is some really fun stuff to do with a wild boar.
1: Okay.
0: And this was actually one of my first trips that I ever did when I came to Germany. So I'm going to recommend it to you. Okay. You can go see the world's largest ice cave in Austria. Mm. And it is a beautiful thing. It's honestly a fantastic experience.
1: I got to ask you, how was it? Because I saw one thing in the title and that immediately made me not want to go. Because as you know, I like the heat, and they say ice and cave. I was like, nah.
0: So actually, it is cold enough to, you know, stay frozen year round.
1: Okay.
0: There's a certain period of the year where you can't even attend the ice cave, but in the summer, you can actually go, right? And it is really, really cool. Mm-hmm. And it's something about how the wind flows through the cave, which makes it so cold inside. Mm-hmm. And it's kind of like, what's that movie? Let it go.
1: Frozen.
0: Yeah, Frozen. It's kind of like a frozen paradise.
2: Mm-hmm. All right, guys. DJ Jester here. I want to give you the playbook right now, right? You take her out to breakfast, right? During the breakfast, hey, here's your gift. Oh, Patagonia jacket. What's this for? Hey, watch this. Then take it to the ice cave, right? Yeah. Use it.
0: Yeah.
2: There you go. Free blueprint. You're welcome.
0: That is easy.
1: Hopefully she was not sitting next to you when he said that.
2: You're cooked.
0: Yeah. But for real, he's so serious. Like, you can go out to breakfast, find a place around in the area this Sunday, and then gift her with tickets to this event. And it honestly is a fantastic once-in-a-lifetime experience. It's beautiful.
2: Buy the jacket, though. That's key.
0: It's called the Ein Weiß Welt. And there is a video on AFN where you can watch it too. I recorded it last year and you can check it out and see what the experience is like. Coming up next is Bad Habits by Ed Sheeran on AFN The Eagle.

0: Main goal is to raise awareness that help is available. And we want to encourage everybody to take steps that prevent alcohol-related problems or injuries before they start, not waiting until afterwards, which we see much too often. If someone's drinking more than they normally do, if you think that you may have a problem, if people around you saying you have a problem, this is the time to reach out, self-enroll in Sudsy, or come see ASAP and ask us, and we'll let you know if you should go talk to Sudsy. Talk to somebody, use your resources that are available.
1: 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Rose Barracks. 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
1: 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For your weather, Ansbach, you're looking at a low of 42 with a high of 61. And Garmisch, you're looking at a low of 35 with a high of 57. Grafenwöhr and Vilsack, you're looking at a low of 41 with a high of 60. And Hohenfels, you're looking at a low of 37 with a high of 61. USAG Bavaria and USAG Ansbach, go ahead and drive safely. Your road conditions are green.
2: 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I'm Sergeant Michael Bradle. Recently, Combined Resolve was held at the Joint Multinational Readiness Center in Hohenfels, Germany. Here's a Staff Sergeant Marzell Day with the story.
3: The Joint Multinational Readiness Center brings together forces from across the European region and the United States. Combined Resolve tests joint force training and tactics against an opposing force, or OP4. Corporal Matthew Dillon, an anti-armor specialist with Bravo Company, 1st Battalion, 4th Infantry Regiment, speaks about the purpose behind using an opposing force.
4: OP4 allows for units to come to an environment that is outside of a combat zone to test new ideas that they're having and to be able to train and get a good idea of where they need to improve. We're there constantly fighting against them. We're in their areas. We're not letting them sleep, constantly droning them out.
3: Dillon also talked about some of his unit's tasks during Combined Resolve.
4: Start out really fast. We pushed through to the perch where we had to recock 3 times. But we got through there and we've been holding it. We held a good point at the perch where every time they came up the road, they just couldn't get past us.
3: Sergeant Casey Sessions, also of Bravo Company 1-4 Infantry Regiment, spoke about why pressure on soldiers in combat is important.
5: These stressful environments help real world. So when we go to war, these guys are ready in that stressful, being stressed, and still be able to make smart decisions and getting after it.
3: For more information on the Joint Multinational Readiness Center, visit www.7atc.army.mil.
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0: There is a lot of stuff that is happening next week, along with the career fair and volunteer fair that's happening on the 14th in Hohenfels. There's also tandem skydiving, and we got DJ Daly here to talk about it.
1: You know, I saw this tandem skydiving because I'm always looking for something to do out here. I'm overseas. It's a unique experience. And skydiving is one of those things that I've always looked at but never wanted to do, because why would I want to fall to the ground faster? I'm already touching it. I'm here right now. Why do I want to just like, oh yeah, I'm going to go speeding to it?
0: I think this is more for people that have like a thrill. They love the rush and they want to experience a little bit of an adventure. But this event is including transportation, a tandem instructor. So you're not jumping alone. Right, you're jumping with the instructor.
1: Less likelihood that I mess up my parachute.
0: Equipment and the jump itself, right? This is happening all summer. So you have many opportunities to go ahead to attend this. It also happens a little bit into the fall as well, with the last date being October 18th.
1: Oh, wow.
0: Yeah.
1: And, you know, that's a good thing I love about being over here. Everything that I've seen, especially the outdoor recreation offers, lasts for so long.
0: Yeah.
1: It'd be months and months and months. Like the skiing stuff just ended in March. I'm like, this is spring. Why are we still skiing?
0: Because the mountaintops do have a lot of ice still.
1: And it was still cold.
0: Yeah. But again, like DJ Jester said, if you want to gift your mother an adventure, or your wife an adventure, because maybe she wants to go skydiving, this is something that you can do as well. I would just say do it in a creative way. Mm-hmm. Coming up next is Nokia by Drake on AFN The Eagle.

0: You were just listening to She Did It Again by Tyla and Zara Larsson on AFN The Eagle. So check it out. We're here one last time with DJ Daily because he's kind of been hanging out pretty much all Friday.
1: Well, yeah, it is Friday, and it's weird not being on the radio and still having this opportunity to come hang out with y'all. I miss it so much, and yeah. I like doing it. But I actually did, since we're talking about Mother's Day and family in general, I have something that I have now have a new light on and actually think positively that I've hated, and that's group chats.
0: Okay, so one thing that I just want to say, right, and I say it sometimes, like, community is extremely important. It's right. One of those core pillars when it comes to being like a soldier, right? Having right. people that you can rely on. And I think that's where group chats come in.
1: Yep, and that's exactly what I was going into, because I don't know if it's just because of they're an older generation, but my parents like to actually communicate with their kids.
0: Yeah.
1: Because, like, me and my siblings, it's like, we don't care. I'll talk to you when I see your post on Instagram. Be like, hey, yo, that was cool, and, like, stuff like that. But my parents, they made a family group chat and was like, hey, this is us and all of the kids. We talk to each other. And it's like, I was like, oh, you know, it's cool. I actually keep it up with people's lives. And, like, hey, I can see y'all. But without the whole drag of having to pick up the phone and call you and sit there and talk to you. I was like, hey.
0: Yeah. I think on the same theme of, like, Mother's Day, right? So we don't necessarily have a family group chat per se, mm-hmm. but we have someone that shares all the family information. And that's going to be my granddad. So earlier this week, my granddad, he texted me. He says, we have Hezekiah's son.
1: Now, wait, what?
0: Now, my cousin, his name is Hezekiah. And about 3 weeks ago, I want to say, him and his wife, they just became a parents. They just became parents for the first time.
1: Congratulations.
0: So he wanted to share with me that they had my cousin's kid, my nephew,
1: I think it's still a nephew and niece. It's your cousins. I don't know.
0: Yeah, they had my nephew, and that we could FaceTime and I could see him because obviously we're so far away.
1: Right.
0: And I think that's where communicating via group chat or through text message and things like that, getting family updates is extremely mm-hmm. important.
1: The only thing I do have to say, though, don't be like the people that I be watching on Reddit. Keep all of the negative stuff out the family group chat. If Absolutely. You got that one uncle don't nobody likes, make sure you don't invite him.
0: Absolutely. Yeah, keep your family up to date and, you know, check on them from time to time. It's a really awesome thing to have people that you can rely on.
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8: 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But one thing about BPA, we don't do Shakespeare traditionally. And performers age 10 to 18, it's your time to shine in High School Musical Junior. Wildcats, this is your moment. Whether you're a seasoned actor or stepping on stage for the first time, we want to see you. Check our page for audition details and come show us what you've got.
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0: Officials are paying attention. Remains low, but officials are paying attention, says ABC's Lionel Moyes.
1: Health officials are tracking dozens of passengers who left the cruise ship April 24th, nearly 2 weeks after the first passenger died on board. About 30 people from around the world, including here in the U.S., returned home before contact tracing began. At least 7 people across 5 states, from California to Virginia, are being monitored for symptoms, and so far no symptoms have been reported.
0: 3 people worldwide have died. There are 6 other confirmed cases, and President Trump told ABC he has been briefed on the outbreak.
2: We have a lot of people, a lot of great people are studying it. It should be fine. We hope.
0: ABC also asked the president how close the U.S. could be to a deal with Iran.
2: Could happen any day. Could, and it might not happen, but it could happen any day. I believe they want the deal more than I do.
0: Both sides exchanging a new round of strikes Thursday. The Pentagon called its attack self-defense after Iran fired at U.S. destroyers at the Strait of Hormuz. But the president says the ceasefire is still in effect as the conflict continues to push fuel prices higher. Hackers have breached a computer system used by thousands of schools and universities across the country. The system's called Canvas. It's used by students and instructors for assignments and communications, says ABC's Brianna Gallagher.
3: While no sensitive personal information has been stolen, students largely remain a target here for scammers. What the hackers have obtained includes emails, names, messages, and student ID numbers. According to experts, the group behind this attack isn't necessarily using the information. They're likely selling it to others.
0: You're listening to ABC News.
4: This is your News in One. Reporting for AFN Europe, I'm Army Sergeant Shane Gooden. Ogame Express, the largest multinational maritime exercise in West and Central Africa, concluded in Douala, Cameroon. The annual exercise, facilitated by U.S. 6th Fleet, sponsored by U.S. Africa Command, brought together 30 nations to participate in at-sea and ashore training. The participants exchanged information through class-led training covering maritime law, medical readiness, and command and control techniques. Exercise Director for Obagami Express, U.S. Navy Captain Andrew Cleve, says the exercise serves as a springboard for a year-round security cooperation, and as the training concludes, participants are encouraged to sustain partnerships. Obagami Express enhances the collective capacity to rapidly respond to maritime security challenges. That was your News in One. I'm Army Sergeant Shane Gooden.
5: 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Here's Brianna Murrow.
6: The Detroit Pistons have won 5 straight games.
7: Left wing now to Cade against Roos. Cade with a step back long. Go! That shot was murder. And he got nothing but net.
6: Pistons radio network on the call. They took down the Cavaliers 107-97 to take a 2-0 series lead. Cade Cunningham had 25 points and 10 assists. Tobias Harris had 21 points. On the losing side, Donovan Mitchell added 31 points. James Harden struggled. He only had 10 points, and 2 of those were in the second half. The Thunder held on to take down the Lakers 125-107 to take a 2-0 series lead to continue their 7-game win streak in the postseason. Austin Reeves had a playoff career high 31 points, and Shai Gilgeous-Alexander had 22. In the NHL playoffs, the Hurricanes topped the Flyers 4-1. Baseball wins for the Rays and Cubs.

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1: Here's what's happening in and around Bavaria. Rose Barracks. 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

dance floor into a runway. 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I can turn a mad hoe into a fan. Cameras flashing, lights on, time to go. Click, click, click, click, everywhere I go. Get it.

0: Life and Bavaria Radio News. I'm Sergeant Michael Bradel. Recently, Combined Resolve was held at the Joint Multinational Readiness Center in Hohenfels, Germany. Here's a Staff Sergeant Marzell Day with the story.
1: The Joint Multinational Readiness Center brings together forces from across the European region and the United States. Combined Resolve tests joint force training and tactics against an opposing force, or OP4. Corporal Matthew Dillon, an anti-armor specialist with Bravo Company, 1st Battalion, 4th Infantry Regiment, speaks about the purpose behind using an opposing force.
2: OP4 allows for units to come to an environment that is outside of a combat zone to test new ideas that they're having and to be able to train and get a good idea of where they need to improve. We're there constantly fighting against them. We're in their areas. We're not letting them sleep. Constantly droning them out.
1: Dillon also talked about some of his unit's tasks during Combined Resolve.
2: Start out really fast. We pushed through to the perch where we had to recock 3 times. But we got through there and we've been holding it. We held a good point at the perch where every time they came up the road, they just couldn't get past us.
1: Sergeant Casey Sessions, also of Bravo Company 1-4 Infantry Regiment, spoke about why pressure on soldiers in combat is important.
3: These stressful environments help real world. So when we go to war, these guys are ready in that stressful, being stressed, and still be able to make smart decisions and getting after it.
1: For more information on the Joint Multinational Readiness Center, visit www.7atc.army.mil.
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1: The ceasefire still holds. I'm Dave Anthony, Fox News.
2: If there's no ceasefire, you're not going to have to know. You're just going to have to look at one big glow coming out of Iran.
1: That's what President Trump tells reporters despite a flare-up in fighting with Iran.
2: They trifled with us today. We blew them away. They trifled. I call that a trifle.
3: The Pentagon says the USS Truxtun, the USS Mason, and USS Rafael Peralta were targeted by Iranian missiles, drones, and small boats. In response, the U.S. military says it hit Iranian missile and drone launch sites, command and control locations, and intelligence surveillance and reconnaissance nodes. The president says the three unharmed U.S. destroyers will now rejoin his naval blockade, warning of more harsh action if a deal with Iran is not reached soon.
1: That's Fox's Madeline Rivera. The president says his red line remains Iran cannot have a nuclear weapon. A report a few minutes ago out of Iran state media claims that Iran has seized an oil tanker. Oil prices, they are up slightly. But gas is down a penny today after a big spike up the last couple of weeks at the pump. AAA's national average for regular is still $4.54 per gallon. President Trump also reacted last night to another court ruling against more of his tariffs.
2: We had one very positive vote.
1: The Court for International Trade called illegal the next wave of tariffs the president imposed under a different statute after the Supreme Court struck down his first tariffs in February as unconstitutional. The new ruling only affects the plaintiffs, leaving in place the tariffs for the others. The U.S. is sending a plane to Spain's Canary Islands, where a cruise ship stricken by hantavirus outbreak will dock tomorrow. The plane will fly the 17 American nuns on board back to the U.S. All the passengers are in quarantine with 8 suspected hantavirus cases. 3 of those died. World Health Organization Dr. Maria Van Kerkhove says,
4: this is not SARS-CoV-2. This is not the start of a COVID pandemic.
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5: This is your News in One. Reporting for AFN Europe, I'm Army Sergeant Shane Gooden. Owagame Express, the largest multinational maritime exercise in West and Central Africa, concluded in Douala, Cameroon. The annual exercise, facilitated by U.S. 6th Fleet, sponsored by U.S. Africa Command, brought together 30 nations to participate in at-sea and ashore training. The participants exchanged information through class-led training covering maritime law, medical readiness, and command and control techniques. Exercise Director for Owagame Express, U.S. Navy Captain Andrew Cleve, says the exercise serves as a springboard for a year-round security cooperation, and as the training concludes, participants are encouraged to sustain partnerships. Owagame Express enhances the collective capacity to rapidly respond to maritime security challenges. That was your News in One. I'm Army Sergeant Shane Gooden.
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8: 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Cade with a step back long go! That shot was murder! And he got nothing but net.
7: Pistons Radio Network on the call. They took down the Cavaliers 107-97 to take a 2-0 series lead. Cade Cunningham had 25 points and 10 assists. Tobias Harris had 21 points. On the losing side, Donovan Mitchell added 31 points. James Harden struggled. He only had 10 points, and 2 of those were in the second half. The Thunder held on to take down the Lakers 125-107 to take a 2-0 series lead to continue their 7-game win streak in the postseason. Austin Reeves had a playoff career high 31 points, and Shai Gilgeous-Alexander had 22. In the NHL playoffs, the Hurricanes topped the Flyers 4-1. Baseball wins for the Rays and Cubs.
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0: KFN Bavaria Radio News. I'm Sergeant Michael Bradel. Recently, Combined Resolve was held at the Joint Multinational Readiness Center in Hohenfels, Germany. Here's a Staff Sergeant Marzell Day with the story.
1: The Joint Multinational Readiness Center brings together forces from across the European region and the United States. Combined Resolve tests joint force training and tactics against an opposing force, or OP4. Corporal Matthew Dillon, an anti-armor specialist with Bravo Company, 1st Battalion, 4th Infantry Regiment, speaks about the purpose behind using an opposing force.
2: OP4 allows for units to come to an environment that is outside of a combat zone to test new ideas that they're having and to be able to train and get a good idea of where they need to improve. We're there constantly fighting against them. We're in their areas. We're not letting them sleep. Constantly droning them out.
1: Dillon also talked about some of his unit's tasks during Combined Resolve.
2: Started out really fast. We pushed through to the perch where we had to recock 3 times. But we got through there and we've been holding it. We held a good point at the perch where every time they came up the road, they just couldn't get past us.
1: Sergeant Casey Sessions, also of Bravo Company 1-4 Infantry Regiment, spoke about why pressure on soldiers in combat is important.
3: These stressful environments help real world. So when we go to war, these guys are ready in that stressful, being stressed, and still be able to make smart decisions and getting after it.
1: For more information on the Joint Multinational Readiness Center, visit www.7atc.army.mil.
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1: From ABC News, I'm Brian Clark. Since Pope Leo was elected as the first U.S.-born leader of the Catholic Church, and today the Pope visiting southern Italy. This is a service at a Marian pilgrimage shrine in Pompeii. The Pope's been calling for peace amid the ongoing war in the Middle East, and the United Arab Emirates says today that it's responded to another round of missile and drone strikes from Iran. The U.S. and Iran continue to trade fire, even as President Trump says the ceasefire remains in place. ABC's Perry Russum has more.
2: New concern the stalemate in the Middle East could drag on. The Washington Post reports U.S. intelligence believes Iran could outlast the U.S. naval blockade of Iranian ports for months, potentially giving Iran more leverage in the ongoing standoff.
1: The April jobs report due out this morning will provide more insight into how the war has affected hiring. Economists expected to show that 55,000 jobs were added last month. Late Thursday, the president left the White House in order to review the work that's being done on the reflecting pool in front of the Lincoln Memorial. While there, he was asked about the administration's response to the hantavirus outbreak aboard a Dutch cruise ship.
3: We have a lot of people, a lot of great people studying it. It should be fine. We hope.
1: Sources tell ABC it's been designated a level 3 emergency by the CDC. That's the lowest such classification, as 7 people across 5 states who were on board are being monitored for symptoms. So far, none have been reported. Dr. Ashish Jha, Harvard's Kennedy School, who helped coordinate the White House COVID response, says this will be different than the COVID pandemic.
4: Most strains of hantavirus actually don't spread from people to people. They just go from rodents to people and then sort of die out there. They don't do anymore.
1: Hackers say they've obtained personal information belonging to students and faculty members from about 9,000 schools by gaining access to the Canvas platform that's used at schools from coast to coast. You're listening to ABC News.
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6: I'm Airman First Class Teresa Figueroa. In the Philippines, the U.S. Army, alongside Philippine and Japanese partners, recently conducted multiple defensive live and dry fire exercises that centered around counter-unmanned aircraft systems weaponry during this year's Balikatan 2026. In Alaska, Red Flag Alaska 26 TAC-1 concluded at Eielson Air Force Base. Realistic air combat training and dynamic flying operations, leveraging the expansive airspace and diverse training environment of the Joint Pacific Alaska Range Complex. And in Korea, U.S. Marines with the 3rd Marine Division executed their first FIM-92 Stinger live fire range during Korean Marine Exchange Program 26.1. This marked another milestone in the unit's capabilities and stance in the Indo-Pacific region. This has been your Pacific Pulse. I'm Airman First Class Teresa Figueroa.
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8: The Detroit Pistons have won 5 straight games.
9: 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Cade with a step back, long go! That shot was murder! And he got nothing but net!
8: Pistons Radio Network on the call. They took down the Cavaliers 107-97 and take a 2-0 series lead. Cade Cunningham had 25 points and 10 assists. Tobias Harris had 21 points. On the losing side, Donovan Mitchell added 31 points. James Harden struggled. He only had 10 points, and 2 of those were in the second half. The Thunder held on to take down the Lakers 125-107 and take a 2-0 series lead to continue their 7-game win streak in the postseason. Austin Reeves had a playoff career high 31 points, and Shai Gilgeous-Alexander had 22. In the NHL playoffs, the Hurricanes topped the Flyers 4-1. Baseball went for the Rays and Cubs.

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0: Sheriff in Bavaria, Radio News. I'm Sergeant Michael Bradel. Recently, Combined Resolve was held at the Joint Multinational Readiness Center in Hohenfels, Germany. Here's a Staff Sergeant Marzell Day with the story.
1: The Joint Multinational Readiness Center brings together forces from across the European region and the United States. Combined Resolve tests joint force training and tactics against an opposing force, or OP4. Corporal Matthew Dillon, an anti-armor specialist with Bravo Company, 1st Battalion, 4th Infantry Regiment, speaks about the purpose behind using an opposing force.
2: OP4 allows for units to come to an environment that is outside of a combat zone to test new ideas that they're having and to be able to train and get a good idea of where they need to improve. We're there constantly fighting against them. We're in their areas. We're not letting them sleep. Constantly droning them out.
1: Dillon also talked about some of his unit's tasks during Combined Resolve.
2: Start out really fast. We pushed through to the perch where we had to recock 3 times. But we got through there and we've been holding it. We held a good point at the perch where every time they came up the road, they just couldn't get past us.
1: Sergeant Casey Sessions, also of Bravo Company 1-4 Infantry Regiment, spoke about why pressure on soldiers in combat is important.
3: These stressful environments help real world. So when we go to war, these guys are ready in that stressful, being stressed, and still be able to make smart decisions and getting after it.
1: For more information on the Joint Multinational Readiness Center, visit www.7atc.army.mil.
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3: Ready for the spotlight? Bavaria Performing Arts is holding auditions for two exciting summer productions in early May. Adults 18 and up bring the drama for Midsummer Night's Dream, Shakespeare's magical comedy of love and mischief. But one thing about BPA, we don't do Shakespeare traditionally. And performers age 10 to 18, it's your time to shine in High School Musical Junior. Wildcats, this is your moment. Whether you're a seasoned actor or stepping on stage for the first time, we want to see you. 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
1: The agreement fast. I'm Dave Anthony, Fox News. That's President Trump's message to Iran as he pushes for a nuclear deal to end the conflict, and he downplays a flare-up in fighting.
2: If there's no ceasefire, you're not going to have to know. You're just going to have to look at one big glow coming out of Iran.
1: Fox's Peter Doocy's at the White House.
3: These were unprovoked attacks from Iran using small boats, missiles, and drones against three U.S. destroyers who President Trump says took care of business.
1: Reaction last night from President Trump to another ruling against his tariffs.
2: We had two radical left judges that voted against it, so nothing surprises me with the courts.
1: The Court for International Trade called illegal the next round of tariffs he imposed under a different statute after the Supreme Court struck down his first round of tariffs as unconstitutional back in February. But yesterday's ruling only affects the plaintiffs who sued, not the others who were imposed the tariffs upon. Another Republican-led state approves congressional redistricting that could give the GOP another House seat in the November elections.
4: Protesters began chanting.
5: House Bill 7003, having received a constitutional majority, I hereby declare it passed without objection. The motion reconsider's table.
4: The Republican majority in the General Assembly passed a new map that splits up Memphis among three Republican-leaning districts. Black lawmakers spoke out ahead of the vote.
1: That's Fox's Jessica Rosenthal. Other red states have also redrawn maps or plan to help Republicans. Democrats have countered with redistricting in California, Virginia, maybe New York next. The cruise ship stricken by a hantavirus outbreak that's killed three passengers, sickened five others, and has the rest quarantined will dock tomorrow in the Canary Islands. The World Health Organization downplays the risk, saying hantavirus virus is not like COVID. There's no pandemic threat. 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
7: I'm Airman First Class Teresa Figueroa. In the Philippines, the U.S. Army, alongside Philippine and Japanese partners, recently conducted multiple defensive live and dry fire exercises that centered around counter-unmanned aircraft systems weaponry during this year's Balikatan 2026. In Alaska, Red Flag Alaska 26 TAC-1 concluded at Eielson Air Force Base. Realistic air combat training and dynamic flying operations, leveraging the expansive airspace and diverse training environment of the Joint Pacific Alaska Range Complex. And in Korea, U.S. Marines with the 3rd Marine Division executed their first FIM-92 Stinger live fire range during Korean Marine Exchange Program 26.1. This marked another milestone in the unit's capabilities and stance in the Indo-Pacific region. This has been your Pacific Pulse. I'm Airman First Class Teresa Figueroa.
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9: The Detroit Pistons have won 5 straight games.
10: Left wing now to Cade against Struce. Cade with a step back long. Go! That shot was murder. And he got nothing but net.
9: Pistons Radio Network on the call. They took down the Cavaliers 107-97 to take a 2-0 series lead. Cade Cunningham had 25 points and 10 assists. Tobias Harris had 21 points. On the losing side, Donovan Mitchell added 31 points. James Harden struggled. He only had 10 points and 2 of those were in the second half. The Thunder held on to take down the Lakers 125-107 to take a 2-0 series lead to continue their 7-game win streak in the postseason. Austin Reeves had a playoff career high 31 points, and Shai Gilgeous-Alexander had 22. In the NHL playoffs, the Hurricanes topped the Flyers 4-1. Baseball wins for the Rays and Cubs.

for our folks out in Hohenfels, the radio frequency is 93.5. And for the folks out in Vilsack, it is 107.7. Good afternoon, everyone. Happy Friday and welcome into your afternoon hangout here on AFN Bavaria, the Eagle. I am your host, the one, the only, the hopefully irreplaceable Sergeant Michael Bradle, a.k.a. DJ Penguin. As usual, it is going to be a great show. So we're going to be kicking it off with Mr. Electric Blue by Benson Boone. And don't worry, folks, I'll be right back.

It's currently making the rounds in our news cycle right now about the Hanta virus and the cruise ship attached to it. And, well, people have opinions. I myself do not have one at the moment. However, a woman on social media said that she's not trying to be heartless and insensitive, but she's demanding that people stay on the boat. And she says, quote, "Don't dock that boat. Don't try and bring everything over here," etc., etc. The whole thing is very explicit, and I'm trying very hard to keep my job because I like being on radio at the moment. But needless to say, if you aren't feeling well, okay, if you aren't feeling well at all, please, please, please, please, please, please go talk to your doctor, all right? If you're feeling under the weather, even if it's a cold or something, go and get, like, if it's a cold, go to the pharmacy. They have over-the-counter stuff. It could really save you money in terms of cold and flu medication, okay? If you're not feeling well, go to sick call. Go to your primary care provider. For the love of all things holy, please wash your hands, okay? Wash your hands. Go see your doctor. If you're not feeling well, don't be spreading it around to your unit. I don't care how good you think you are, whether you feel well or something like that. If you have the sniffles, don't spread it around, please. It's easy, all right? Again, if you got the sniffles, stay home. Stay home, talk to your doctor, go to the pharmacy and get yourself some medicine. That way you're not getting everyone else out of the fight.

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1: 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Rose Barracks. 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

0: clouds in the area. If you're out in Garmisch, 62 degrees and cloudy with a low of 43 headed your way tonight. Expect some rain and isolated thunderstorms from 5 to 6, but those should break off by about 7 o'clock tonight. If you're out in Hohenfels, 64 degrees and mostly cloudy with a low of 40 degrees headed your way. Those clouds should break apart to clear skies by 7 p.m. If you're out in Ansbach, 64 degrees and partly cloudy with a low of 43 headed your way tonight. The clouds are going to give way to clear skies by about 6 p.m. The road conditions in the area remain green. I say again, the road conditions in this area remain green. Be aware that they may change at any time. Please drive safe and drive to arrive. 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And that's not all you get from the AFN Go app. You also get your favorite music and artists, not to mention your favorite DJs that you can listen to no matter where you are in Europe. 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We've got your radio news and more of your afternoon hangout up next. AFN Bavaria Radio News. I'm Sergeant Michael Bradle. Being overseas prevents mothers and mothers-to-be from celebrating the birth of their new children with family and friends back in the States. Recently, the USO held its semi-annual baby shower in Tower Barracks, Germany. Nicole Andreski, the USO Center Operations Specialist with the USO Grafenwehr, explained what the special delivery baby shower is.
1: Here at USO Grafenwehr, we host two of these a year, and we look to celebrate new and expecting parents, and we usually have a goal of 50. Right now, we have just about 50 new and expecting moms in the building, and we're so excited to have them here today.
0: Andreski also talked about giving back to the community based on her own experiences as a military spouse.
1: I'm a military spouse. I also have two military-connected children at home, and I realize how difficult it can be to be geographically separated from the support that you may be used to. So I love to give back in that way.
0: Private First Class Brenda Lee Frazier, a human resources specialist with the 177 Field Artillery Regiment, 41st Field Artillery Brigade, spoke about other programs available to mothers and new families.
2: 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So it's a lot of stuff you'll learn during the baby boot camp that will help set you up for success for having your baby here in Germany.
0: For more information on the USO, visit bavaria.uso.org. I'm Sergeant Michael Bradle, AFN Bavaria Radio News.
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That was It Depends by Chris Brown and Bryson Tiller. So if you're celebrating Mother's Day and you're not quite sure what you're going to do just yet, well, it's time for a cram session. According to the National Retail Foundation, spending on Mother's Day is expected to reach a record 38 billion big ones this year. That's up from 34.1 billion last year and more than the previous record, which was set actually in 2023. Of $35.7 billion. Now, this part I find absolutely insane. The average person plans to spend $284 on gifts. I'm sorry, what? Even I love my mother. I love my mother very much, but even I don't go all out. Trust me. No. 54% say they plan to get something for their mother or stepmother, followed by 22% who get something for their wife and their daughter at 13%. I mean, where do you really draw the line? Flowers, of course, are the most popular gift. Never mind. And now I know why they spend almost $300. It's because flower prices will skyrocket, I'm sure. Followed by greeting cards, special outings, think along the lines of dinner or brunch, gift cards, and clothing or accessories. In a separate poll, 40% of Americans, they plan to celebrate Mother's Day this year. 34% do not. Believe it or not, those numbers are actually reversed when it comes to Father's Day. 34% say they plan to celebrate Father's Day, while 45% do not. And naturally, you know, 32% plan to celebrate both of those days. They talk a little bit as well about the role of parents in the household. 75% of people said their mother did more housework. 53% said that she was more involved in their daily activities, etc., etc. Women were more likely to say they turned to their mother for advice. Men were more likely to credit their mother with being more affectionate. You know what's crazy is there is a running joke in my family, and it is listen to your mother. Because I have a track record of if I do not listen to my mother, bad stuff tends to happen up to and including, and I wish I was joking here, unfortunately it's true, up to and including car wrecks. Yes, I did not listen to my mother and I wound up in a really nasty car wreck. It was my pre-army days. I was young, dumb, and stupid. So big shock there. I was also just over 21, so I was extremely mature. That's sarcasm for those that can't figure that out. Yeah. Listen to you. Yeah, I will turn to my mother for advice. On major life decisions, not on every little thing. Okay. I'm talking what's your opinion on me doing this as opposed to doing this? Now, granted, half the time I'm also looking for validation on the decision I'm about to choose, but that's just me. All right. But I mentioned earlier, you know, talk to your mother. All right. Please. All right. Give her a call. Actually, what I'm going to be doing later in this hour, I will actually be playing one of her favorite songs later on. Of course, she was actually a hairband kind of kid. But reach out to your mother, please, over this weekend. Give them a call and just talk to them. And if things are a little rocky with your family, remember, we have the Military Family Life Counselors available through Behavioral Health and ACS. There are plenty of family support groups available throughout U.S. Army Garrison Bavaria. Please, oh, please, oh, please use them.

Don't forget, folks, that the scavenger hunt at the Hohenfels Library is still ongoing, and the theme for May is Star Wars. Head to the Hohenfels Library to learn more.

While you take the time to celebrate all the moms in your life this weekend, let's take a moment to recognize some of the best TV moms. Now, at the moment, this is a, I would say a moving poll, but right now we have the top 10 and we're going to work from the bottom all the way to the top. Number 10 is Reba from the show of the same name. We have Samantha Stevens from Bewitched. I know most of these people, most of the folks that are listening, you have never, ever watch these shows. They're well before your time, but I have. I'm old like that. We also have Lucy Ricardo from I Love Lucy, Marge Simpson, I'll make an exception there, from The Simpsons, Wilma Flintstone from, naturally, The Flintstones. Now we come to the top four. These are my favorites, okay? We have one of the best TV moms to date, Sophia Petrillo from The Golden Girls at number four. We have Morticia Adams from The Addams Family. We have Moira Rose from the show, I will not say the name over the air, mostly because I do not want to set anybody off. I like my job too much, but y'all know where Moira Rose is from. And honestly, having seen the show, yes. Yep. And we also have Kitty Foreman as number one best TV mom from That 70s Show. So to watch these shows and more, I know some of y'all are like, oh my gosh, those shows are so old. Oh, come on. And look, The Simpsons is not that old, dare I say it. The Simpsons is not that old at all. But I go and get AFN Now, all right? Go to your app store, pick up AFN Now so you can watch these shows and more no matter where you are in Europe. And the best part is it's not just on your phone. It's not just on your tablet. It is also on your Xbox. It's also on your Apple TV. There are thousands of ways, I say that as an exaggeration, to get the AFN Now app there. Therefore, there are many ways to watch your favorite shows and movies no matter where you are in Europe and no matter how you watch your shows. Now, we are going to wind up this hour with a favorite song of mine because it's actually my mom's favorite song. This is Sweet Child of Mine by Guns N' Roses, and this one is for Mama Penguin out there.

0: Are you interested in shaping the next generations of non-commissioned officers? 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The 7th Army Non-Commissioned Officer Academy is looking for staff sergeants and sergeants first class to become instructors for the basic leaders course. Soldiers interested in becoming BLC instructors and meet NCO Academy standards should contact the 7th Army Non-Commissioned Officer Academy for more information.
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0: Don't go too far, folks, because after Sugarland and Stuck Like Glue, we are going to have more of your afternoon hangout, but that's going to be after your top of the hour news and sports. So don't go away. I'll be right back.

0: military goes on the attack again. I'm Dave Anthony, Fox News, as the attempts continue to work out a deal to end the conflict with Iran.
1: The U.S. has carried out more airstrikes this morning, this time targeting several empty, very large crude containers, ships that were trying to break the blockade and head to Iranian ports. Yesterday, three guided missile destroyers, U.S. destroyers, the USS Truxtun, USS Rafael Peralta, and USS Mason, were transiting the Strait of Hormuz south into the Gulf of Oman when they came under attack from Iranian missiles and drones. CENTCOM says none of the U.S. warships were hit, but they had to take evasive measures and shoot down the incoming threat.
0: That's Fox's Jennifer Griffin at the Pentagon. Iran's foreign minister said today they will not bow to pressure. We got the jobs report this morning showing a slowdown in hiring last month, but a much smaller one than expected. The director of the National Economic Council, Kevin Hassett, just told Fox,
2: people still don't have faith that the golden age is upon us, that Trump policies are working, but it keeps showing up in the data.
3: They were about twice as many jobs created in April as economists were predicting. The April employment report found 115,000 new positions, with the unemployment rate as expected remaining at 4.3%. Economists were predicting just 50 to 62,000 jobs. February and March job growth was revised lower to 16,000 fewer jobs than previously reported.
0: Fox's Jenny Casola. Positive reaction on Wall Street. The Dow's up 60 points. The Nasdaq surging to a new all-time high this morning. A nightmare of a cruise finally ends tomorrow for the quarantine passengers on a ship that'll dock tomorrow in the Canary Islands. A hantavirus outbreak on board infected eight who were evacuated.
4: At the moment, no one on board is showing any symptoms. The U.S. is set to send a plane to help get the 17 Americans on board back home.
0: That's Fox's Jeff Paul. Three of those infected have died on the ship. 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
5: Here are your top stories from Federal News Network. The Department of Veterans Affairs says it's stepping up efforts to identify veterans at risk of suicide. In March, 88% of veterans who received VA health care over the past year completed an annual screening for suicide risk. 96% of veterans flagged as being high risk received a comprehensive follow-up evaluation and support plan. More than half of veteran suicides are cases where the veteran was not recently receiving VA medical care. The Department of Homeland Security is modernizing the electronic health record systems used for immigration detainees. DHS says it has a requirement for an integrated EHR system to serve both Immigration and Customs Enforcement and Customs and Border Protection. DHS plans to release the solicitation for the EHR contract by June 15th, with a contract award expected in the fourth quarter of fiscal 2026. For more on these stories, visit federalnewsnetwork.com. I'm Michelle Sandefur.
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7: The Detroit Pistons have won five straight games.
8: 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Cade with a step back, long go! That shot was murder! And he got nothing but net!
7: Pistons Radio Network on the call. They took down the Cavaliers 107-97 and take a 2-0 series lead. Cade Cunningham had 25 points and 10 assists. Tobias Harris had 21 points. On the losing side, Donovan Mitchell added 31 points. James Harden struggled. He only had 10 points and two of those were in the second half. The Thunder held on to take down the Lakers 125-107 and take a 2-0 series lead to continue their 7-game win streak in the postseason. Austin Reeves had a playoff career high 31 points, and Shea Gilgeous-Alexander had 22. In the NHL playoffs, the Hurricanes topped the Flyers 4-1. Baseball wins for the Rays and Cubs.
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10: 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AFN

That was Green Day, Boulevard of Broken Dreams here on AFN Bavaria, The Eagle, during your afternoon hangout with your host, the one, the only, Sergeant Michael Bradle, a.k.a. DJ Penguin. And it is never too late to start making your weekend plans. So in just a few minutes, I'll be telling you what will be at your real-time theaters this weekend. So stick around, folks. I'll be right back.

The sequel to 2021's Mortal Kombat opens this weekend. We have got Carl Urban as the martial arts movie star Johnny Cage, who reluctantly joins the champions of Earthrealm in the Mortal Kombat tournament, despite the fact he doesn't have any supernatural powers. Also joining the cast, we have Tati Gabrielle as Jade, and we've got Adeline Rudolph as Kitana. They were actually originally in The Chilling Adventures of Sabrina, where they played Prudence and Agatha. Also opening, we have got a Hugh Jackman mystery, The Sheep Detectives. Hugh Jackman plays a shepherd who reads detective novels to his sheep every night, even though he doesn't believe they understand him. But after he ends up dead, the sheep decide to solve his murder and follow the clues as best they can while investigating the human suspects. And this one opened just a little bit ago, Iron Maiden Burning Ambition. This is a documentary about how the band Iron Maiden, challenged conventional views of rock music and heavy metal's broader impact on society and culture. Something for the music and heavy metal nerds out there. So head over to the Real Time website to check out ticket prices and showtimes. And guess what? You really can't go wrong with that. So stick around, folks. We're going to have Jump Around by House of Pain up next.

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3: 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Rose Barracks. 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
1: Alrighty, here we go with yet another weather update. For those located out in the Grafenwöhr and Vilsack area, the temperature is currently 62 degrees and cloudy with a low of 41 degrees. There is still some cloud cover throughout your afternoon and evening. If you are out in Garmisch, 66 degrees and cloudy with a low of 42 degrees headed your way tonight. Expect some scattered thunderstorms over the next hour, but that should give way to just good old-fashioned cloud cover for your afternoon. For those of you located out in the Hohenfels area, 62 degrees and cloudy with a low of 40 headed your way tonight. The cloud cover that you currently have over the hour is going to break away around 8 o'clock just for clear weather, period. And if you're out in Ansbach, 65 degrees and partly cloudy with a low of 42 degrees headed your way tonight. Currently partly cloudy for your conditions. However, that should give way to just sunny conditions for your afternoon. And finally, your road conditions. The road conditions for USAG, Ansbach, and Bavaria are currently green. Be aware, however, that these may change at any time. Please drive safe and drive to arrive. And finally, your exchange rate. $1 gets you 83 euro cents, and 1 euro gets you $1.17. Your exchange rate is brought to you by the AFN Go app. You don't just get your exchange rate through it. You can also get your favorite DJs, such as DJ Apollo with your morning scramble, and myself, DJ Penguin, with your afternoon hangout. And you can listen to us no matter where you are in Europe. Don't go too far, folks. We've got your radio news and more of your afternoon hangout coming up next. AFN Bavaria Radio News. I'm Sergeant Michael Bradel. Recently, Combined Resolve was held at the Joint Multinational Readiness Center in Hohenfels, Germany. Here's a Staff Sergeant Marzel Day with the story.
2: The Joint Multinational Readiness Center brings together forces from across the European region and the United States. Combined Resolve tests joint force training and tactics against an opposing force, or OP4. Corporal Matthew Dillon, an anti-armor specialist with Bravo Company, 1st Battalion, 4th Infantry Regiment, speaks about the purpose behind using an opposing force.
3: OP4 allows for units to come to an environment that is outside of a combat zone to test new ideas that they're having and to be able to train and get a good idea of where they need to improve. We're there constantly fighting against them. We're in their areas. We're not letting them sleep. Constantly droning them out.
2: Dillon also talked about some of his unit's tasks during Combined Resolve.
3: Started out really fast. We pushed through to the perch where we had to recock 3 times. But we got through there and we've been holding it. We held a good point at the perch where every time they came up the road, they just couldn't get past us.
2: Sergeant Casey Sessions, also of Bravo Company 1-4 Infantry Regiment, spoke about why pressure on soldiers in combat is important.
4: These stressful environments help real world. So when we go to war, these guys are ready in that stressful, being stressed, and still be able to make smart

0: decisions and getting after it.
1: For more information on the Joint Multinational Readiness Center, visit www.7atc.army.mil.
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1: That was Dark Horse by Katy Perry. And we have got some birthdays going on right now. We have got Stephen Amell. He turns 45. You know him better as Oliver Queen, or better yet, the Green Arrow on the CW show of the same name. Enrique Iglesias turns 51. We also have Elise Gabel, Walter O'Brien on Scorpion. We also have Alex Van Halen, who turns 73. Now, originally, he took guitar lessons, and his brother Eddie took drum lessons. However, Alex tried the drums and realized he was better at them than his own brother. Let's just say that it did change the course of David Lee Roth's life. We also have Melissa Gilbert, who turns 62. You know her better as Laura Ingalls Wilder on Little House on the Prairie. Now, when it comes to shows like Little House on the Prairie, as well as Rented Lips. I'm over here trying to read, folks. Whether it's Little House on the Prairie or Arrow, make sure you've got AFN Now downloaded on your mobile devices so you can watch those shows and more, no matter where you are. But we've got a couple more birthdays as well. We've got Philip Bailey, who turns 75. His falsetto is responsible for everything you know and love about Earth, Wind, and Fire, including their biggest hits, September, Boogie Wonderland, After the Love Has Gone, and Let's Groove.

That was Enrique Iglesias with Heart Attack. And we've got one more birthday to celebrate. And this one is extremely special. David Attenborough of nature documentary fame has turned 100 years old. He began his career as a producer at the BBC, where he launched the successful Zoo Quest series. He did leave the BBC to begin writing and producing other series, including the smash hit Life on Earth, which set the standards for the modern nature documentary. Since then, Attenborough has written, produced, hosted, and narrated countless award-winning nature-focused programs and has devoted his life to celebrating and preserving wildlife. So there are two interesting facts that I will bring up here on AFN Bavaria. Fact number one is that there actually are several species that are attributed, not just attributed to David Attenborough, they're actually named after him. All right. I love it. I absolutely love that. Especially after, you know, we lost Betty White a couple years ago. We lost the Queen a few years ago. Like, I'm sorry. We needed a win. We needed somebody to hit 100 years old. So I think we were finally overdue for that. But this one, this next fact, I absolutely love because I am a film and television nerd. I have a partial degree and about $10,000 worth of camera equipment to show for it. I have a partial degree in cinematography. So back in the day, way back in the day, tennis balls used to be colored white. All right. Now, when the time came for broadcasting sports to become a thing, it was impossible to see where the ball was. So as color TV became a thing, as TV began to advance, technology began to move forward for broadcasting, David Attenborough made it so that tennis balls were actually colored yellow, green-ish. He made it so that it was easier for cameras to see where the ball was on the screen, making it easier for the cameraman to track it. I just think that's absolutely cool to have such an influence, not only on television, but on the sports. So to catch some of the documentaries and more, make sure you have got AFN now downloaded on your Xbox console or even your mobile device so you can watch those shows and more no matter where you are in Europe.

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1: 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Again, that's on May 20th, 12 to 1300 at the Rose Barracks Courthouse, building 343.
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That was Crazy in Love by Beyonce and Jay-Z. Coming up after Gorgeous by Doja Cat, we are going to have a little bit more, as DJ Daily would say, government-mandated music. But then we are going to have your top-of-the-hour news and sports. And then we are going to have more of your afternoon hangout. So stick around, folks. I'll be right back.

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2: From ABC News. Brian Clark. On Thursday, Tennessee became the first state to redraw its congressional map after the Supreme Court's decision that ruled racially drawn congressional districts were unconstitutional. Republican State Senator John Stevens said,
3: Tennessee is a conservative state, and I submit its congressional delegation should reflect that.
2: 8 of Tennessee's 9 seats are held by Republicans. The new map could make it easier for Republicans to take all 9, but black voters in majority black Shelby County say they've been marginalized. Now, a redistricting referendum in Virginia this year appeared to be a boon to Democrats, but the Virginia Supreme Court's now overturned that referendum and says Virginia will have to use its 2021 map for this year's midterms. The April jobs report doubled expectations. The private sector added 115,000 jobs last month. The Pentagon has posted hundreds of files online relating to UFO reports. ABC's Stephen Portnoy has been taking a look.
4: Many of the files now posted online detail reported sightings dating to the middle of the 20th century and have been previously released. But the Pentagon says it and NASA are newly analyzing some images from the Apollo moon missions. Those old photos show specks or dots in the sky above the moon that are now being called unidentified phenomena. In addition, never-before-seen military video taken as recently as this year shows unidentified objects being tracked by U.S. aircraft over the Middle East, Africa, the Indo-Pacific, and Europe.
2: U.S. Central Command said U.S. forces disabled 2 more Iranian tankers trying to breach the blockade. And ABC's Rachel Scott says Iran may be well-positioned to outlast the blockade.
5: The Washington Post is reporting that a CIA analysis shows Iran can outlast the U.S. blockade for at least 3 to 4 months before suffering severe economic consequences. ABC News has not independently verified that report, but the president told me he is in no rush to make a deal, and he is not setting a new deadline.
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6: I'm Airman First Class Teresa Figueroa. In the Philippines, the U.S. Army, alongside Philippine and Japanese partners, recently conducted multiple defensive live and dry fire exercises that centered around counter-unmanned aircraft systems weaponry during this year's Balikatan 2026. In Alaska, Red Flag Alaska 26 TAC 1 concluded at Eielson Air Force Base. Realistic air combat training and dynamic flying operations, leveraging the expansive airspace and diverse training environment of the Joint Pacific Alaska Range Complex. And in Korea, U.S. Marines with the 3rd Marine Division executed their first FIM-92 Stinger live fire range during Korean Marine Exchange Program 26.1. This marked another milestone in the unit's capabilities and stance in the Indo-Pacific region. This has been your Pacific Pulse. I'm Airman First Class Teresa Figueroa.
0: From the Fox Sports Studios in Los Angeles, here's Brianna Murrow.
7: The Detroit Pistons have won 5 straight games.
8: 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Cade with a step back, long, goal! That shot was murder! And he got nothing but net!
7: Pistons Radio Network on the call. They took down the Cavaliers 107-97 to take a 2-0 series lead. Cade Cunningham had 25 points and 10 assists. Tobias Harris had 21 points. On the losing side, Donovan Mitchell added 31 points. James Harden struggled. He only had 10 points, and 2 of those were in the second half. The Thunder held on to take down the Lakers 125-107 to take a 2-0 series lead to continue their 7-game win streak in the postseason. Austin Reeves had a playoff career high 31 points, and Shea Gilgeous-Alexander had 22. In the NHL playoffs, the Hurricanes topped the Flyers 4-1. Baseball wins for the Rays and Cubs.

You just heard Camila Cabello's Havana here on AFN Bavaria, the Eagle, as part of your afternoon hangout. Good afternoon, everyone, and welcome in. I am your host, Sergeant Michael Bradle, a.k.a. DJ Penguin. It's going to be a great hour to close out on, and then after that, we have got your weekend. So, here's Dracula by Tama Impala.

It was the 12th and final studio album to ever be released by this group. And it was released on this day, May 8th in 1970. It is The Beatles with Let It Be. That happened on this day. And as I said, it was the 12th and final studio album. That was a filmed rehearsal, and it actually was really impacted by George Harrison's temporary departure from the group. In fact, John Lennon wasn't even part of the band when Let It Be was recorded, which was recorded in January 1970. So I think it's fairly appropriate that we play something, shall we say, historical. Among the songs that were on the album Let It Be, we had We had Get Back, Across the Universe, and unfortunately, we don't even have it on our music list, and Let It Be. But one of the songs that we do have is The Long and Winding Road. So to hear these songs and more, make sure you are tuned into AFN Bavaria on your cars. And if you've got a mobile device, let's face it, we do. You all do. Make sure that you have AFN Go downloaded wherever you get your apps. You'll get to listen to these songs and more, not to mention your favorite DJs, including DJ Apollo with your morning scramble, and myself, DJ Penguin, with your afternoon hangout. Here is The Long and Winding Road, one of the last songs to be released by The Beatles.

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0: What?
1: Don't go too far, folks. After Get Lucky by Daft Punk and Pharrell Williams, we're going to have your weather and radio news. So stick around. We'll be right back.

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1: All right, here is your final weather update for your afternoon hangout. If you are located in the Grafenwöhr-Vilseck area, the temperature is currently 61 degrees and cloudy with a low of 41 headed your way. Partial cloudy conditions are going to give way to clear skies around 9 p.m. tonight. If you are out in Garmisch, 66 degrees with showers in the area. Expect

0: Region are currently green. I say again, road conditions are currently green. Be aware, however, that this may change at any time. Please drive safe and drive to arrive. And finally, your exchange rate is brought to you by the AFN Go app. $1 gets you 83 euro cents, and 1 euro gets you $1.17. Don't go too far, because we've got your radio news and more of your afternoon hangout coming up next. AFN Bavaria Radio News. I'm Sergeant Michael Bradle. Being overseas prevents mothers and mothers-to-be from celebrating the birth of their new children with family and friends back in the States. Recently, the USO held its semi-annual baby shower in Tower Barracks, Germany. Nicole Andreski, the USO Center Operations Specialist with the USO Grafenwehr, explained what the special delivery baby shower is.
1: Here at USO Grafenwehr, we host two of these a year, and we look to celebrate new and expecting parents, and we usually have a goal of 50. Right now, we have just about 50 new and expecting moms in the building, and we're so excited to have them here today.
0: Andreski also talked about giving back to the community based on her own experiences as a military spouse.
1: I'm a military spouse. I also have two military-connected children at home, and I realize how difficult it can be to be geographically separated from the support that you may be used to. So I love to give back in that way.
0: Private First Class Brenda Lee Frazier, a human resources specialist with the 177 Field Artillery Regiment, 41st Field Artillery Brigade, spoke about other programs available to mothers and new families.
2: New parent support helps because they offer a lot of services, and it's not services you want to miss out on. 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I went and it was very informative. So it's a lot of stuff you'll learn during the baby boot camp that will help set you up for success for having your baby here in Germany.
0: For more information on the USO, visit bavaria.uso.org. I'm Sergeant Michael Bradle, AFN Bavaria Radio News.
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4: Yeah.

I just realized how ironic it was to play Starships by Nicki Minaj when on this day in 2009, that's right, May 8th, 2009, honestly, I thought it was much later, the J.J. Abrams remake of Star Trek was released. Now, I mentioned J.J. Abrams earlier this week in that they did the new Star Wars trilogy, and I have oh so many words about that, but I honestly think that the Star Trek version from J.J. Abrams, I think that was the better. If I were to compare Star Wars to Star Trek here, by the way, I think that should be some kind of hat trick. I'm just saying. I'm going to be honest. I think Star Trek wins purely because of writing. This was back in 2000. And on, again, I thought this was 2000 and I thought this was much later, like at least 2012, 2013. I had no idea that this was released in 2009 with the rest of the series, you know, following suit. And maybe I should watch that this weekend. I've been looking at what to do for just a movie marathon, and maybe I will actually watch the Star Trek series or in its entirety, at least the current, I say current version, like the 2009 and onward version. Maybe I'll do that. And I think the easiest way to do that is going to be through the AFN Now app, now that I'm really thinking about it. I don't know whether it's going to be on any streaming services. So watching it through AFN Now, I think that's going to be the best way for me to do this. So I can head over to my app store, and you can too. Head over to the app store and pick out AFN Now so you can watch the Star Trek series and your favorite movies and shows no matter where you are in Europe.

believe it or not, she was a pioneering TV talk show host and producer in the 1950s, and she was also a celebrity panelist on TV game shows as well. You probably know her best from The Golden Girls and The Mary Tyler Moore Show. Well, on this day May 8th, 2010, Betty White became the oldest host of Saturday Night Live at the day. Now, unfortunately, we lost Betty White a few years ago, but to watch these shows such as The Mary Tyler Moore Show and The Golden Girls, as well as other shows, make sure you keep your TVs tuned to AFN TV and make sure that you have got AFN Now downloaded wherever you get your apps. It's the best way to watch your favorite shows no matter where you are in Europe.

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was Everywhere by Michelle Branch. And coming up next is She Drives Me Crazy by Fine Young Cannibals. And don't forget that the next STEM Club for your little ones will be on May 19th at 3 p.m. at the Hohenfels Library. Head to the Hohenfels MWR page for more information.

And that wraps it up for this week and your afternoon hangout on AFN Bavaria the Eagle. Tune in on Monday at 07 for your morning scramble with DJ Apollo. This is Sergeant Michael Bradle, DJ Penguin, signing off for the weekend.

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2: Another setback for Democrats. I'm Carmen Roberts, Fox News. The Virginia Supreme Court just erased a voter-approved Democratic redistricting plan that had targeted four Republican-held U.S. House seats. The court ruled state lawmakers violated procedural requirements when they placed the constitutional amendment on the ballot.
3: And for that reason, they say the congressional district maps issued by the court in 2021, they've got to use for the upcoming congressional election. This was a state matter. Virginia's Supreme Court made this decision. It's not out of the realm of possibility that challengers to this decision would try to get to the Supreme Court to say that there is some U.S. constitutional violation in the way that this ruling was made.
2: Fox's Shannon Bream. The ruling, combined with a recent U.S. Supreme Court decision severely weakening the Voting Rights Act, has supercharged the Republicans' congressional gerrymandering advantage heading into this year's midterm elections. The country's top Republican, President Trump, says he's winning on another front as the U.S. carried out more airstrikes today.
4: This time targeting several empty, very large crude containers, ships that were trying to break the blockade and head to Iranian ports. Yesterday, three U.S. guided missile destroyers were transiting the Strait of Hormuz when they came under attack from Iranian missiles and drones. CENTCOM says none of the U.S. warships were hit, but they had to take evasive measures and shoot down the incoming threat.
2: Fox's Jennifer Griffin. A modest win for the U.S. economy last month as employers added 115,000 jobs, exceeding expectations, with the unemployment rate remaining steady at 4.3%.
5: Still, manufacturers cut 2,000 jobs, and over the past year, manufacturing has lost 66,000 jobs. Construction, transportation, and healthcare industries all added jobs last month.
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7: I'm Airman First Class Teresa Figueroa. In the Philippines, the U.S. Army, alongside Philippine and Japanese partners, recently conducted multiple defensive live and dry fire exercises that centered around counter-unmanned aircraft systems weaponry during this year's Balikatan 2026. In Alaska, Red Flag Alaska 26 TAC-1 concluded at Eielson Air Force Base. Realistic air combat training and dynamic flying operations, leveraging the expansive airspace and diverse training environment of the Joint Pacific Alaska Range Complex. And in Korea, U.S. Marines with the 3rd Marine Division executed their first FIM-92 Stinger live fire range during Korean Marine Exchange Program 26.1. This marked another milestone in the unit's capabilities and stance in the Indo-Pacific region. This has been your Pacific Pulse. I'm Airman First Class Teresa Figueroa.
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9: The Detroit Pistons have won 5 straight games.
10: 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Cade with a step back, long goal! That shot was murder! And he got nothing but net!
9: Pistons Radio Network on the call. They took down the Cavaliers 107-97 to take a 2-0 series lead. Cade Cunningham had 25 points and 10 assists. Tobias Harris had 21 points. On the losing side, Donovan Mitchell added 31 points. James Harden struggled. He only had 10 points, and 2 of those were in the second half. The Thunder held on to take down the Lakers 125-107 to take a 2-0 series lead to continue their 7-game win streak in the postseason. Austin Reaves had a playoff career high 31 points, and Shea Gilgeous-Alexander had 22. In the NHL playoffs, the Hurricanes topped the Flyers 4-1. Baseball wins for the Rays and Cubs.

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0: 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AFN Bavaria Radio News. I'm sorry, tradition in which the outgoing commander officially relinquishes command of a unit and the incoming commander officially takes their place. Recently, the 709th Military Police Battalion, 18th Military Police Brigade, held their change of command ceremony in Tower Barracks, Germany. Lieutenant Colonel Russell Smith, former commander of the 709th MP Battalion, spoke about the change of command.
1: Change of command, very historic, and it marks the transition between...
0: as he departed from his position of command.
1: The thing for me is I'm going to miss the people. Not necessarily so much the job, but I'm going to miss the people that I got to work with.
0: Lieutenant Colonel Danielle Champagne, commander of the 709th MP

0: Establishing yourself in a career after a PCS as a family member or seeking one after your time in the military can be a challenging task. 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
1: From ABC News, I'm Mike Dubusky. Just a day after Tennessee passed new congressional maps, which are likely to eliminate the state's only district controlled by a Democrat, now Virginia is dealing another setback to the party. Virginia's highest court today striking down the redistricting referendum that voters narrowly approved last month. ABC News national correspondent Stephen Portnoy has more from Washington.
2: The Virginia Supreme Court ruled 4-3 that the Democratic-led legislature didn't follow proper procedure. The Commonwealth's Constitution says lawmakers must vote to approve a ballot measure twice, both before and after a statewide legislative election. In this case, the court said the referendum was first approved too late, after more than a million people had already voted early in 2025. All across America, Democrats had hoped last month's narrow approval of the Virginia referendum would mean four more House seats would land in their column.
1: The government's latest jobs report shows strong gains, says ABC's Brian Clark.
3: Higher gas prices and the war in Iran not slowing down hiring. The April jobs report showed that about 115,000 jobs were added to the private sector last month, about twice as many as expected. The unemployment rate held at 4.3%.
1: The Pentagon has released its first batch of UFO files that President Trump promised to unveil.
4: 161 files released by the Pentagon range from the first UFO reports filed in the 1940s. To reports filed as recently as several years ago, all of them unresolved cases. They include out-of-focus low-definition photos that are being seen for the first time. The documents come from various federal agencies, and some are hundreds of pages long, while others are much shorter.
1: ABC News senior Pentagon reporter Louis Martinez, the Pentagon's earlier reviews have not found any proof that the incidents were extraterrestrial in origin. And two people in New Jersey are being monitored after possibly having come in contact with a person infected by the hantavirus. 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
5: This is your News in One. Reporting for AFN Europe, I'm Army Sergeant Shane Gooden. Obagame Express, the largest multinational maritime exercise in West and Central Africa, concluded in Douala, Cameroon. The annual exercise, facilitated by U.S. 6th Fleet, sponsored by U.S. Africa Command, brought together 30 nations to participate in at-sea and ashore training. The participants exchanged information through class-led training covering maritime law, medical readiness, and command and control techniques. Exercise Director for Obagami Express, U.S. Navy Captain Andrew Cleve, says the exercise serves as a springboard for a year-round security cooperation, and as the training concludes, participants are encouraged to sustain partnerships. Obagami Express enhances the collective capacity to rapidly respond to maritime security challenges. That was your News in One. I'm Army Sergeant Shane Gooden.
0: Studios in Los Angeles. Here's Brianna Murrow.
6: The Detroit Pistons have won 5 straight games.
7: 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Cade with a step back long go! That shot was murder! And he got nothing but net.
6: Pistons radio network on the call. They took down the Cavaliers 107-97 to take a 2-0 series lead. Cade Cunningham had 25 points and 10 assists. Tobias Harris had 21 points. On the losing side, Donovan Mitchell added 31 points. James Harden struggled. He only had 10 points, and 2 of those were in the second half. The Thunder held on to take down the Lakers 125-107 to take a 2-0 series lead to continue their 7-game win streak in the postseason. Austin Reeves had a playoff career high 31 points, and Shai Gilgeous-Alexander had 22. In the NHL playoffs, the Hurricanes topped the Flyers 4-1. Baseball wins for the Rays and Cubs.
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monster on the beat. 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He a freak throw, man down. Call her Ever Lambs. Tell her free, bro. Nella to the cross. He walk around like T. So what's up with these Lebronis? Trying to see Compton. The industry can.

know he got some on him. Pull on him. Extort. Bully the flow on him. Play Drake. I hear you like I'm young. You better not ever go to cell block one. To any that talk to him and they in love, just make sure you hide your little sister from him. They tell me Chubb's the only one that get your hand-me-downs. And party at the party playing with his nose now. And Baca got a weird case where I

Us some slaves. Atlanta was the mecca, building railroads and trains. Bear with me for a second, let me put y'all on game. The settlers was using town folk to make them richer. Fast forward 2024, you got the same agenda. You run to Atlanta when you need a check balance. Let me break it down for you, this the real challenge. You call future when you didn't see the club. Lil baby help you get your lingo up. 21, get your first street cred. Thug make you feel like you a slime in your head. Cravo said you can be from Northside. 2 Chainz say you good, but he lied. You run to Atlanta when you need a few.

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4: I'm Colonel Nick Hague, Space Force Guardian and NASA astronaut. 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

0: and Bavaria Radio News. I'm Sergeant Michael Bradle. 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Here's a Staff Sergeant Marzell Day with the story.
1: The Joint Multinational Readiness Center brings together forces from across the European region and the United States. Combined Resolve tests joint force training and tactics against an opposing force, or OP4. Corporal Matthew Dillon, an anti-armor specialist with Bravo Company, 1st Battalion, 4th Infantry Regiment, speaks about the purpose behind using an opposing force.
2: OP4 allows for units to come to an environment that is outside of a combat zone to test new ideas that they're having and to be able to train and get a good idea of where they need to improve. We're there constantly fighting against them. We're in their areas. We're not letting them sleep, constantly droning them out.
1: Dillon also talked about some of his unit's tasks during Combined Resolve.
2: Start out really fast. We pushed through to the perch where we

0: National Readiness Center, visit www.7atc.army.mil.
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1: 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Rose Barracks. 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The ceremony will happen at the Netzeberg Youth Center on May 27th from 5 p.m. to 7 p.m. Spend time supporting our volunteers. 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

0: Iran's response may come within hours. I'm Carmen Roberts, Fox News. The U.S. expects Tehran to respond today to a proposed memorandum of understanding to end the war. And President Trump says the ceasefire is still on, calling yesterday's airstrikes love taps.
1: The three U.S. warships targeted by Iran Thursday faced nonstop incoming fire from Iranian drones and missiles as they traversed 500 miles through the Persian Gulf and the Strait of Hormuz. We also now know that it was one F-18 Super Hornet that struck the two empty oil tankers trying to break the blockade. CENTCOM released video of the MT SeaStar 3 and MT Sevda being struck and now on fire in the Gulf of Oman. They were hit before they could reach Iranian ports.
0: Fox News' Jennifer Griffin. President Trump says the ceasefire remains in effect. Meantime, the president has reportedly approved a plan to fire FDA Commissioner Marty Makary. The Wall Street Journal citing sources familiar with the matter who say the decision comes after Makary faced criticism over vaping, abortion, and drug policy. The move is not final and could change. Speaking at the White House Rose Garden a short time ago, President Trump told reporters his administration is cutting drug prices by making most favored nation deals with several major drug companies.
2: I think it's one of the biggest things that we've done. Drugs that were costing in London $10 for a pill would cost $130 for a pill in the United States. And now, if it's $10 or if it's $20, that's what we pay.
0: The president spoke after hosting a White House Mother's Day event to honor angel moms, mothers whose children were killed by undocumented immigrants, and Gold Star mothers who lost children in military service. 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
4: I'm Airman First Class Teresa Figueroa. In the Philippines, the U.S. Army, alongside Philippine and Japanese partners, recently conducted multiple defensive live and dry fire exercises that centered around counter-unmanned aircraft systems weaponry during this year's Balikatan 2026. In Alaska, Red Flag Alaska 26 TAC 1 concluded at Eielson Air Force Base. Realistic air combat training and dynamic flying operations, leveraging the expansive airspace and diverse training environment of the Joint Pacific Alaska Range Complex. And in Korea, U.S. Marines with the 3rd Marine Division executed their first FIM-92 Stinger live fire range during Korean Marine Exchange Program 26.1. This marked another milestone in the unit's capabilities and stance in the Indo-Pacific region. This has been your Pacific Pulse. I'm Airman First Class Teresa Figueroa.
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6: The Detroit Pistons have won 5 straight games.
7: 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Cade with a step back, long goal! That shot was murder! And he got nothing but net!
6: Pistons radio network on the call. They took down the Cavaliers 107-97 and take a 2-0 series lead. Cade Cunningham had 25 points and 10 assists. Tobias Harris had 21 points. On the losing side, Donovan Mitchell added 31 points. James Harden struggled. He only had 10 points and 2 of those were in the second half. The Thunder held on to take down the Lakers 125-107 and take a 2-0 series lead to continue their 7-game win streak in the postseason. Austin Reeves had a playoff career high 31 points, and Shai Gilgeous-Alexander had 22. In the NHL playoffs, the Hurricanes topped the Flyers 4-1. Baseball wins for the Rays and Cubs.

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1: Here at USL Graph and Fair, we host two of these a year, and we look to celebrate new and expecting parents, and we usually have a goal of 50. Right now, we have just about 50 new and expecting moms in the building, and we're so excited to have them here today.
0: Andreski also talked about giving back to the community based on her own experiences as a military spouse.
1: I'm a military spouse. I also have two military-connected children at home, and I realize how difficult it can be to be geographically separated from the support that you may be used to. So I love to give back in that way.
0: Private First Class Brenda Lee Frazier, a human resources specialist with the 177 Field Artillery Regiment, 41st Field Artillery Brigade, spoke about other programs available to mothers and new families.
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0: For more information on the USO, visit bavaria.uso.org. I'm Sergeant Michael Bradel, AFN Bavaria Radio News.

0: was a time when decisions regarding the prosecution's serious crimes were all made by commanders. Commanders who could be influenced by their day-to-day interactions with alleged offenders.
1: Objection.
2: Sustained.
0: Now the decision to prosecute murder, domestic violence, and most sexual crimes falls to the expert prosecutors of the Office of Special Trials Counsel. Victims and survivors deserve factual and evidence-based decisions that are free of bias or outside influence. The Army OSTC has an office in Grafenwöhr, Germany. 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
1: From ABC News, I'm Mike Dubosky. Ukraine and Russia have agreed to a three-day ceasefire, which will begin tomorrow. Ukrainian President Volodymyr Zelensky confirming Russia has offered a prisoner swap as part of the agreement, wherein 1,000 prisoners will be released from both sides. It all comes as the Trump administration faces new pressure over the war in Iran after U.S. and Iranian forces exchanged fire yesterday.
2: We have had a quote via Iranian state media from an Iranian official saying, quote, the clashes have now stopped and the atmosphere is calm, and that might be a sign, just might, that there is a bit of space now and hopefully for diplomacy to play its course.
1: ABC's Tom Sufi Burridge, Secretary of State Marco Rubio, says he's expecting Iran to respond to the American framework for peace talks at some point today. Meanwhile, all eyes will be on Spain's Canary Islands this weekend as a Dutch cruise liner arrives. The ship has been at the center of the ongoing hantavirus outbreak. The CDC will be there and will transfer the Americans on board to the National Quarantine Unit in Nebraska. Former White House COVID Response Director Ashish Jha.
3: It's really hard to spread. That's what makes it different from like COVID or flu. With COVID or flu, people sit next to each other long period, you know, they can infect each other. With the Andy strain, it takes prolonged exposure over many, many hours before you can infect somebody.
1: The Trump administration appears to be nearing a settlement with TikTok.
4: Sources tell ABC News the $400 million payment would settle a federal lawsuit the Biden administration filed against TikTok in 2024, alleging the video app violated child privacy laws by gathering data on users under 13 without their parents' consent. Sources say the money from the proposed settlement would be directed toward the president's beautification projects here in D.C. ABC News has told one possibility that's been discussed is applying the funds toward the massive triumphal arch the president aims to have built near Arlington National Cemetery.
1: ABC's Stephen Portnoy, you're listening to ABC News.
5: This is your news in one. Reporting for AFN Europe, I'm Army Sergeant Shane Gooden. Ogame Express, the largest multinational maritime exercise in West and Central Africa, concluded in Douala, Cameroon. The annual exercise, facilitated by U.S. 6th Fleet, sponsored by U.S. Africa Command, brought together 30 nations to participate in at-sea and ashore training. The participants exchanged information through class-led training covering maritime law, medical readiness, and command and control techniques. Exercise Director for Obagami Express, U.S. Navy Captain Andrew Cleves, says the exercise serves as a springboard for a year-round security cooperation, and as the training concludes, participants are encouraged to sustain partnerships. Obagami Express enhances the collective capacity to rapidly respond to maritime security challenges. That was your news in one. I'm Army Sergeant Shane Gooden.
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8: 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Cade with a step back long. Go! That shot was murder. And he got nothing but net.
7: Pistons Radio Network on the call. They took down the Cavaliers 107-97 to take a 2-0 series lead. Cade Cunningham had 25 points and 10 assists. Tobias Harris had 21 points. On the losing side, Donovan Mitchell added 31 points. James Harden struggled. He only had 10 points, and 2 of those were in the second half. The Thunder held on to take down the Lakers 125-107 to take a 2-0 series lead to continue their 7-game win streak in the postseason. Austin Reeves had a playoff career high 31 points, and Shai Gilgeous-Alexander had 22. In the NHL playoffs, the Hurricanes topped the Flyers 4-1. Baseball wins for the Rays and Cubs.
6: Yeah. AFN the Eagles.
0: Serving America's best. One track at a time.

0: Hello, my name is Sergeant First Class Retired Manuel De Lima, and I am a volunteer with the USO. 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

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I'm Sergeant Michael Bradle. The change of command ceremony is a long-standing Army tradition in which the outgoing commander officially relinquishes command of a unit and the incoming commander officially takes their place. Recently, the 709th Military Police Battalion, 18th Military Police Brigade,

0: Lieutenant Colonel Russell Smith and myself. It's important to me for a few reasons. First, for the tradition, of the United States Army, and then also it honors the battalion, its history, its legacy, and it also honors the soldiers that are currently serving here today. And then you get to celebrate the outgoing commander while welcoming a new family to the team. It symbolizes the official changing of the commanders, and it's something that we've continued to do throughout history.
1: For more information on the 709th Military Police Battalion, visit the 18th Military Police Brigade Facebook page. I'm Sergeant Michael Bradel, AFN Bavaria Radio News.

0: 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The list goes on and on.
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4: I'm Colonel Nick Haig, Space Force Guardian and NASA astronaut. When I launched to the International Space Station on the NASA mission as part of the astronaut program, I was away from home for 171 days. 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Thanks to the American Forces Network, I stayed in touch with news, sports, and the little things that make the station feel like home. Wherever duty takes us, even into space, staying connected keeps us grounded. Semper Supra.

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1: Will it last? I'm Carmen Roberts, Fox News. President Trump announced a short time ago that Russia and Ukraine have agreed to his request for a three-day ceasefire. But nearly every temporary truce between the two warring nations has quickly collapsed. Fox's Aisha Hosni says the president posted online the truce will start tomorrow.
2: May 9th, May 10th, and May 11th. And that's interesting because that is around Victory Day for Russia. Of course, Vladimir Putin is going to want to have a big military parade. So it sounds like that's something that he was very interested in securing a ceasefire during that time.
1: President Trump says the 3 days will allow for the transfer of 2,000 Russian and Ukrainian prisoners of war. In the Middle East, the U.S. strikes at four tankers trying to break the blockade, even as the White House awaits Iran's response to a peace proposal.
3: We're expecting a response from them. We'll see what the response entails.
1: Secretary of State Marco Rubio telling reporters in Rome,
3: the hope is it's something that it can put us into a serious process of negotiation. Obviously, we've seen the reporting overnight that Iran has established or trying to establish some agency that's going to control traffic in the straits. That would be very problematic. That would actually be unacceptable.
1: And the U.S. State Department says it is arranging for a repatriation flight for the safe return of American passengers aboard the Dutch cruise ship impacted by a hantavirus outbreak.
4: The MV Hondius, the site of a deadly hantavirus outbreak with more than 140 passengers and crew on board, is expected to reach a Spanish island off the coast of West Africa this weekend. 17 of those on board are Americans. At least 3 passengers have died and several others are sick.
1: Fox's Tanya J. Powers. And the Virginia Supreme Court erases a voter-approved Democratic redistricting plan, saying lawmakers violated procedure when placing the amendment on the ballot. 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
5: This is your News in One. Reporting for AFN Europe, I'm Army Sergeant Shane Gooden.
6: Ogame Express, the largest multinational maritime exercise in West and Central Africa, concluded in Douala, Cameroon. The annual exercise, facilitated by U.S. 6th Fleet, sponsored by U.S. Africa Command, brought together 30 nations to participate in at-sea and ashore training. The participants exchanged information through class-led training covering maritime law, medical readiness, and command and control techniques. Exercise Director for Ogame Express, U.S. Navy Captain Andrew Cleve, says the exercise serves as a springboard for a year-round security cooperation, and as the training concludes, participants are encouraged to sustain partnerships. Ogame Express enhances the collective capacity to rapidly respond to maritime security challenges. That was your News in One. I'm Army Sergeant Shane Gooden.
7: From the Fox Sports Studios in Los Angeles, here's Isaac Lohengrin.
8: In the NFL, New York Jets running back Breece Hall has just agreed to a 3-year, $45 million extension. Elsewhere, it's official with the officials. The NFL and the NFL Referees Association reached a new 7-year collective bargaining agreement through the 2032 season. The Denver Broncos signed general manager George Payton to a new 5-year contract through 2030. The NFL announced the 2026 schedule will be released next Thursday, May 14th. ESPN reports the sale of the Super Bowl champion Seattle Seahawks is drawing softer than expected interest. The Green Bay Packers released veteran place kicker Brandon McManus. In college basketball, Iowa is finalizing a new 6-year contract with head coach Ben McCollum, who led the Hawkeyes to the Elite Eight in his first season.
7: Fresh music, familiar

0: Are you always reaching for coffee or an energy drink? 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Always try to get between 7 and 8 hours of sleep, and don't forget to put the electronics down at least 1 hour before bedtime. For more information on sleep and Army readiness, talk to your doctor or reach out to your local Army Wellness Center.
1: 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And performers age 10 to 18, it's your time to shine in High School Musical Junior. Wildcats, this is your moment. 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

0: and Bavaria Radio News. I'm Sergeant Michael Bradle. Recently, Combined Resolve was held at the Joint Multinational Readiness Center in Hohenfels, Germany. Here's a Staff Sergeant Marzell Day with the story.
1: The Joint Multinational Readiness Center brings together forces from across the European region and the United States. Combined Resolve tests joint force training and tactics against an opposing force, or OP4. Corporal Matthew Dillon, an anti-armor specialist with Bravo Company, 1st Battalion, 4th Infantry Regiment, speaks about the purpose behind using an opposing force.
2: OP4 allows for units to come to an environment that is outside of a combat zone to test new ideas that they're having and to be able to train and get a good idea of where they need to improve. We're there constantly fighting against them. We're in their areas. We're not letting them sleep. Constantly droning them out.
1: Dillon also talked about some of his unit's tasks during Combined Resolve.
2: Start out really fast. We pushed through to the perch where we had to recock 3 times. But we got through there and we've been holding it. We held a good point at the perch where every time they came up the road, they just couldn't get past us.
1: Sergeant Casey Sessions, also of Bravo Company 1-4 Infantry Regiment, spoke about why pressure on soldiers in combat is important.
3: These stressful environments help real world. So when we go to war, these guys are ready in that stressful, being stressed, and still be able to make smart decisions and getting after it.
1: For more information on the Joint Multinational Readiness Center, visit www.7atc.army.mil.
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1: Here's what's happening in and around Bavaria. Rose Barracks. 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
3: Serving in the military has great benefits, like living in faraway places like Japan. 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That's why I take AFN Go with me wherever I go. AFN Go gives me the same great music and information I get back home, and I'm going to need AFN Go even more next month. 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
2: The cruise ship at the center of the hantavirus outbreak is expected to arrive at a port in the Canary Islands on Sunday. ABC foreign correspondent Maggie Rulli is in Spain, where officials are showing off the area that passengers are set to disembark.
3: They claim this process will keep everyone on board this cruise ship entirely isolated from the island. They also confirmed today that the U.S. says they will send a plane to pick up those U.S. citizens that are on board as well. So again, this is all supposed to happen in the next 48 hours or so. Still a lot of questions, though, about how exactly they're going to pull it off.
2: The CDC is at an emergency response level 3 right now, its lowest level of emergency activation. Russia and Ukraine have agreed to a 3-day ceasefire beginning tomorrow. Both sides have also agreed to exchange 1,000 prisoners. ABC's Patrick Reval has details.
4: President Trump has hailed this short 3-day ceasefire as perhaps the beginning of the end of the war in Ukraine. But in reality, there's no reason to think that. Vladimir Putin had called for this brief pause in attacks for this weekend over Russia's Victory Day holiday when he holds a huge annual military parade on Red Square. The Kremlin was worried that Ukraine might attack that parade.
2: Meanwhile, Iran is still weighing the latest framework for future peace negotiations that the U.S. is proposing. It comes after the two sides exchanged fire in the Strait of Hormuz yesterday, though President Trump is maintaining the ceasefire is still in place. The Pentagon has released a new batch of files documenting UFOs. ABC News senior Pentagon reporter Louis Martinez says there are more than 160 documents dating back to the 1940s.
5: The release of the documents follows a directive from President Trump earlier this year to open up all of the federal government's UFO files. The Pentagon's earlier reviews have not found any proof that the incidents were extraterrestrial in origin.
2: And the Labor Department says the economy added 115,000 jobs last month, according to their latest employment report. You're listening to ABC News.
6: This is your News in One. Reporting for AFN Europe, I'm Army Sergeant Shane Gooden. Ogame Express, the largest multinational maritime exercise in West and Central Africa, concluded in Douala, Cameroon. The annual exercise, facilitated by U.S. 6th Fleet, sponsored by U.S. Africa Command, brought together 30 nations to participate in at-sea and ashore training. The participants exchanged information through class-led training covering maritime law, medical readiness, and command and control techniques. Exercise Director for Ogame Express, U.S. Navy Captain Andrew Cleve, says the exercise serves as a springboard for a year-round security cooperation, and as the training concludes, participants are encouraged to sustain partnerships. Ogame Express enhances the collective capacity to rapidly respond to maritime security challenges. That was your News in One. I'm Army Sergeant Shane Gooden.
7: Studios in Los Angeles. Here's Isaac Lowengrin.
8: In the NFL, New York Jets running back Breece Hall has agreed to a 3-year, $45 million extension. The NFL and the NFL Referees Association have reached a new 7-year collective bargaining agreement through the 2032 campaign. The Denver Broncos signed general manager George Payton to a new 5-year contract through 2030. The NFL announced that the 2026 regular season schedule is going to be released next Thursday on the 14th of May. ESPN reported that the sale of the Super Bowl champion Seattle Seahawks is drawing softer than expected interest. The Green Bay Packers released veteran place kicker Brandon McManus. And in college basketball, Iowa is finalizing a new 6-year contract with head coach Ben McCollum, who led the Hawkeyes to the Elite Eight in his first season on the job.

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1: 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What now?
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0: FN Bavaria Radio News. I'm Sergeant Michael Bradle. Being overseas prevents mothers and mothers-to-be from celebrating the birth of their new children with family and friends back in the States. Recently, the USO held its semi-annual baby shower in Tower Barracks, Germany. Nicole Andreski, the USO Center Operations Specialist with the USO Grafenwehr, explained what the special delivery baby shower is.
1: Here at USO Grafenwehr, we host two of these a year, and we look to celebrate new and expecting parents, and we usually have a goal of 50. Right now, we have just about 50 new and expecting moms in the building, and we're so excited to have them here today.
0: Andreski also talked about giving back to the community based on her own experiences as a military spouse.
1: I'm a military spouse. I also have two military-connected children at home, and I realize how difficult it can be to be geographically separated from the support that you may be used to. So I love to give back in that way.
0: Private First Class Brenda Lee Frazier, a human resources specialist with the 177 Field Artillery Regiment, 41st Field Artillery Brigade, spoke about other programs available to mothers and new families.
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0: 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I'm Sergeant Michael Bradle, AFN Bavaria Radio News.

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0: infighting. I'm Lisa Lucera, Fox News. Russia and Ukraine agree to a short ceasefire.
1: The three-day ceasefire, beginning May 9th and ending May 11th, coincides with Victory Day, when Russia marks the defeat of Nazi Germany in World War II. In a social media post, President Trump says the ceasefire will include a suspension of all kinetic activity and a prisoner swap of 1,000 prisoners from each country. The ceasefire announcement comes a day after Special Envoy Steve Witkoff and Jared Kushner met with Ukraine's top negotiator in Miami.
0: Fox's Jared Halper at the White House. Ukraine's President Zelensky, in a statement, said Ukraine's decision on how to engage with the ceasefire discussions was shaped in part by the prospect of freeing its prisoners. Ukraine has made the return of prisoners of war a central demand throughout the conflict. As the White House awaits word from Iran on its latest peace proposal, U.S. Central Command says it's taken aim at several Iranian tankers.
2: U.S. forces announced that they disabled two more vessels that were caught violating the U.S. blockade in the Gulf of Oman. CENTCOM also releasing new images of the four U.S.-guided missile destroyers that faced nonstop incoming fire from Iran while they were traversing 500 miles through the Persian Gulf and the Strait of Hormuz.
0: Fox's Aisha Hosni at the White House. Still, President Trump said the ceasefire with Iran remains intact. Cameras will be allowed in the courtroom for the entire trial of Tyler Robinson, the man accused of gunning down Charlie Kirk while he spoke on a Utah college campus last September. The defense had argued cameras could impact the outcome of the trial. Judge Tony Graff also agreeing to push Robinson's preliminary hearing to early July. Alabama Republicans have asked the U.S. Supreme Court to clear the way for the state to pursue a new congressional map after the high court decision last week to not allow Louisiana to create a second majority black congressional district. 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
3: This is your News in One. Reporting for AFN Europe, I'm Army Sergeant Shane Gooden. Ogame Express, the largest multinational maritime exercise in West and Central Africa, concluded in Douala, Cameroon. The annual exercise, facilitated by U.S. 6th Fleet, sponsored by U.S. Africa Command, brought together 30 nations to participate in at-sea and ashore training. The participants exchanged information through class-led training covering maritime law, medical readiness, and command and control techniques. Exercise Director for Obagami Express, U.S. Navy Captain Andrew Cleve, says the exercise serves as a springboard for a year-round security cooperation, and as the training concludes, participants are encouraged to sustain partnerships. Obagami Express enhances the collective capacity to rapidly respond to maritime security challenges. That was your News in One. I'm Army Sergeant Shane Gooden.
4: Studios in Los Angeles. Here's Isaac Lowengrin.
5: In the NFL, New York Jets running back Breece Hall has agreed to a three-year, $45 million extension. The NFL and the NFL Referees Association reached a new seven-year collective bargaining agreement through 2032. The Denver Broncos signed general manager George Payton to a new five-year contract through 2030. The NFL announced that the 2026 regular season schedule will be released next Thursday, the 14th of May. ESPN reports the sale of the Super Bowl champion Seattle Seahawks is drawing softer-than-expected interest. The Green Bay Packers today released veteran place kicker Brandon McManus. Baseball, The Athletic reports Los Angeles Dodgers pitcher Blake Snell will make his season debut on Saturday against the Atlanta Braves. Snell missed the first month of the regular season because of left shoulder inflammation.

0: this weekend? Didn't see you at the barracks.
1: Why would I hang out at the bees when I can go to Wild Boar?
0: What's over there?
1: 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You should come with me next time.
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5: I'm Colonel Nick Hague, Space Force Guardian and NASA astronaut. 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
1: AFN Bavaria Radio News. I'm Sergeant Michael Bradel. The change of command ceremony is a long-standing Army tradition in which the outgoing commander officially relinquishes command of a unit and the incoming commander officially takes their place. Recently, the 709th Military Police Battalion, 18th Military Police Brigade, held their change of command ceremony in Tower Barracks, Germany. Lieutenant Colonel Russell Smith, former commander of the 709th MP Battalion, spoke about the change of command.
2: Changes of command are very historic, and it marks the transition between two leaders, and it was an incredible ceremony today.
1: Smith also spoke about what he would miss as he departed from his position of command.
2: The thing for me is I'm going to miss the people. Not necessarily so much the job, but I'm going to miss the people that I got to work with.
1: Lieutenant Colonel Danielle Champagne, commander of the 709th MP Battalion, spoke about why the ceremony was important to her.
3: Today we conducted the battalion change of command between the outgoing commander, Lieutenant Colonel Russell Smith, and myself. It's important to me for a few reasons. First, for the tradition of the United States Army, and then also it honors the battalion, its history, its legacy, and it also honors the soldiers that are currently serving here today. And then you get to celebrate the outgoing commander while welcoming a new family to the team. The official changing of the commanders, and it's something that we've continued to do throughout history.
1: For more information on the 709th Military Police Battalion, visit the 18th Military Police Brigade Facebook page. I'm Sergeant Michael Bradel, AFN Bavaria Radio News.

0: motivation combo with extra determination. Also, can I get a side of cardio and make it fun, please?
1: Would you like to strengthen your order?
0: Absolutely. What do you recommend for a healthy life?
1: Well, I recommend physical activity and eating healthy.
0: Add that to my order, please.
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1: From ABC News, I'm Dave Packard. Spanish authorities are preparing for the arrival of more than 140 passengers and crew from a hantavirus-affected cruise ship. The Dutch flagship is set to arrive in the Canary Islands this weekend, with evacuations taking place in a cordoned-off area. Dr. Angela Hewitt, the medical director for the University of Nebraska Medical Center's biocontainment unit.
2: We have a trained team of healthcare workers, including everything from our nursing team to a physician team, including infectious diseases specialists, as well as critical care physicians. And we are ready, should one of these individuals develop symptoms concerning for hantavirus.
1: Three passengers have died in the outbreak and several others are sick, but the World Health Organization says the risk to the wider public is low. Tens of thousands of students expecting to take their university finals are left in limbo after an apparent cyber attack targeted the popular assignment and grading hub Canvas, plunging dozens of campuses into the dark. ABC's Sophie Flay.
3: Several universities acknowledging the breach. Penn State now canceling some final exams. The University of Illinois postponing assignments and finals. Shiny Hunters is threatening to release the data May 12th unless it's paid an unspecified ransom. It claims it has several billions of private messages among students and teachers.
1: Secretary of State Marco Rubio said he was expecting Iran's response to a U.S. peace proposal.
4: We have had a quote via Iranian state media from an Iranian official saying, quote, the clashes have now stopped and the atmosphere is calm. And that might be a sign, just might, that there is a bit of space now and hopefully for diplomacy to play its course.
1: ABC News foreign correspondent Tom Sophie Burridge. In a significant setback for Democrats, Virginia's highest court striking down the redistricting referendum that voters narrowly approved last month. The state Supreme Court ruled 4-3 that the Democratic-led legislature didn't follow proper procedure. Virginia plans to appeal to the U.S. Supreme Court. 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
5: Federal newscast. Military spouses want Congress to pass the Military Spouse Small Business Recognition Act.
6: More than 50 military spouse-owned businesses met with lawmakers and congressional staff on Thursday to advocate for legislation that seeks to designate military spouse-owned businesses as a disadvantaged category under the SBA's 8A Business Development Program. The designation would reduce borrowing costs for military spouse businesses by waiving SBA loan guarantee fees for loans up to $1 million. Anastasia Obis, Federal News Network.
5: And a group of Republican lawmakers is urging Army Secretary Dan Driscoll to implement a stalled rule that would allow individuals to carry firearms and other weapons on land managed by the Army Corps of Engineers. The lawmakers said that constituents in their districts have reached out to express concerns over this restriction. Find these stories and more at federalnewsnetwork.com. I'm Eric White.
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8: In the NFL, New York Jets running back Breece Hall has agreed to a three-year, $45 million extension. The NFL and the NFL Referees Association reached a new seven-year collective bargaining agreement through 2032. The Denver Broncos signed general manager George Payton to a new five-year contract through 2030. The NFL announced the 2026 schedule will be released next Thursday, May 14th. ESPN reports the sale of the Super Bowl champion Seattle Seahawks is drawing softer than expected interest. The Green Bay Packers today released veteran place kicker Brandon McManus. Baseball, the Athletic reports Los Angeles Dodgers pitcher Blake Snell will make his season debut Saturday against Atlanta after missing the first month of the season due to left shoulder inflammation. Tonight at 7 Eastern, Game 3 of the NBA's Eastern Conference semifinals from Philly, with the Knicks leading the Sixers 2-0.
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0: Excuse me, sir.
1: Hi, officer. 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
0: Nothing much. 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
1: Here you go.
0: I see you from out of town. Got your passport with you?
1: Actually, I just remembered. I need to be anywhere but here.
0: Hey, sir.
2: We got a runner.
0: Sir, don't be a dummy. Get your passport by going to your base's local passport office.
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0: KFN Bavaria Radio News. I'm Sergeant Michael Bradel. Being overseas prevents mothers and mothers-to-be from celebrating the birth of their new children with family and friends back in the States. Recently, the USO held its semi-annual baby shower in Tower Barracks, Germany. Nicole Andreski, the USO Center Operations Specialist with the USO Grafenwehr, explained what the special delivery baby shower is.
1: Here at USO Grafenwehr, we host two of these a year, and we look to celebrate new and expecting parents, and we usually have a goal of 50. Right now, we have just about 50 new and expecting moms in the building, and we're so excited to have them here today.
0: Andreski also talked about giving back to the community based on her own experiences as a military spouse.
1: I'm a military spouse. I also have two military-connected children at home, and I realize how difficult it can be to be geographically separated from the support that you may be used to. So I love to give back in that way.
0: Private First Class Brenda Lee Frazier, a human resources specialist with the 177 Field Artillery Regiment, 41st Field Artillery Brigade, spoke about other programs available to mothers and new families.
2: 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I went and it was very informative. So it's a lot of stuff you'll learn during the baby boot camp that will help set you up for success for having your baby here in Germany.
0: For more information on the USO, visit bavaria.uso.org. I'm Sergeant Michael Bradel, AFN Bavaria Radio News.

dance floor into a runway. Tell them make room, my body's the entree. I can turn a mad hoe into a fan. Cameras flashing, lights on, turn it up. Click, click, click, click, everywhere I go. Get it.

0: my team, huddle up and get on all y'all. There's only one way we're going to end up victorious tonight.
1: That's right.
0: Now, we got to come together and figure out who's going to step up and lead this team to the promised land.
2: Yeah.
0: That's right. Someone who's got the courage to take charge and drive this team to victory and get everyone home safely at the end of the night.
2: Yeah.
0: That's right. I'm talking about the MVP, most valuable player, the designated driver.
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